0: for a month is now saying why. He says that a fall left him briefly unconscious, saying, quote, folks of my generation often hesitate to share the vulnerability that comes with growing older. He's 84. The U.S. just hit new targets in Iran. Iran today struck its neighbors that house U.S. bases, also setting fire to a ship in the strait, which it says is closed, and oil just resumed trading higher, up more than 3%. This is ABC News.
1: The Hill County Health Department is engaging in a peace of mind multimedia partnership using portraits and personal stories to bring awareness to mental health. Director of the HCHD, Kim Berg, tells new media broadcasters how the gathered information will be used in outreach.
2: We have a lot of different ideas kind of floating around. We will be doing a concert partnered with Mr. Bradshaw at Havre Public Schools in September for Suicide Awareness Month. And part of that will be a slideshow of our images and the stories that are being told at the Great Northern Fair by our community members. But also along with that, we have an idea of doing park benches and yard signs and putting it up on social media. We could get stickers made, window clings. The possibilities are pretty endless with what we can do with these amazing portraits and stories that we will gather.
3: A Red Lodge man who trafficked large amounts of meth into Montana and unlawfully possessed a handgun has been sentenced, Acting U.S. Attorney Mark Steger Smith said. Chad Allen Bachman, 46, pleaded guilty in January. He was sentenced to 18 years and 8 months in prison, with 5 years of supervised release for one count of possession with intent to distribute methamphetamine, and 15 years in prison and 3 years of supervised release for one count of prohibited person in possession of a firearm. Both sentences will run concurrently. The government alleged in court documents that Bachman had smuggled roughly 20 pounds of methamphetamine into Montana from the Pacific Northwest and that he unlawfully owned a handgun. Bachman acknowledged that he had trafficked, quote, large amounts, unquote, of meth from Washington, Oregon, and California into Montana. In a storage unit, agents found 14 pounds of meth, $10,520 in cash, drug paraphernalia, and a drug ledger. In Bachman's truck, they found a .45 caliber pistol. Bachman has a previous felony conviction and is prohibited from possessing a firearm.
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6: Here's your Weather Command forecast. There is a heat advisory in effect until 9 p.m. tomorrow night. Tonight, mostly cloudy, a 20% chance of showers in the evening, lows in the lower 60s, northwest winds 10 to 15 miles per hour with gusts around 30 after midnight. Tomorrow, mostly sunny, highs in the lower 90s, north winds up to 5 miles per hour shifting to the east in the afternoon. Tomorrow night, mostly cloudy, a 20% chance of showers after midnight, lows in the mid 60s, east winds 5 to 10 miles per hour.
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0: 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That's why we play your favorite song.
1: 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Then hopefully Amazon won't change again. 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

0: So are you a huge sports fan? I mean, do you get really connected to your team? You know, I love soccer, but I think I'm more connected to, you know, football, honestly. 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And my football team, they've been defeated forever until all of a sudden they weren't. So it was pretty nice. How about you? What teams do you like? And do you love them so much?
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1: Here's your weather command forecast. There is a heat advisory in effect until 9 p.m. tomorrow night. Tonight, mostly cloudy, a 20% chance of showers in the evening, lows in the lower 60s, northwest winds 10 to 15 miles per hour with gusts around 30 after midnight. Tomorrow, mostly sunny, highs in the lower 90s, north winds up to 5 miles per hour shifting to the east in the afternoon. Tomorrow night, mostly cloudy, a 20% chance of showers after midnight, lows in the mid 60s, east winds 5 to 10 miles per hour.
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1: ABC News, I'm Wayne Cabot. A tear in the main artery of the heart is what doctors believe killed Senator Lindsey Graham.
2: Graham's office sharing the preliminary findings from the medical examiner, showing the senator died from a ruptured aorta stemming from heart disease. It came just hours after Graham returned from Ukraine. He had just turned 71 years old on Thursday.
1: ABC's Jay O'Brien, the special election to replace him on the South Carolina ballot is 1 month away. Graham was a strong supporter of the war against Iran, which is boiling over tonight. After the U.S. hit more targets, Iran hit ships in the Strait, also pounding Gulf states that have American bases, crude now up more than 3%. Kentucky Senator Mitch McConnell says he fell, which is why he's been in the hospital this past month. He says people his age are sensitive about showing their vulnerability. Mitch McConnell is 84, and he is still in the hospital. This is ABC News.
3: Recently, the Fort Belknap Indian community received a rural and tribal assistance grant, which will be used to upgrade Route 11. William Maine Jr., director of the FBIC Road Department, lays out the timeline of the project.
4: Upon activation of the grant funds here, we'll get the pre-construction activities out of the way, hopefully in the early season of 2027. After that, it's just depending on if we put in for some more grant funds and be able to go into construction by the end of 2028. We are highly dependent on more grant funding for this route, though it's fairly extensive in cost.
5: Yellowstone National Park hosted 903,025 recreation visits in June of 2026, down 3% from June of 2025. Visitation in June of 26 showed a 4% decrease from June of 2021. The park's record-breaking year was 2021 with over 4.8 million recreational visits. So far in 2026, the park has hosted 1.6 million recreational visits, down 1% from 2025 and up 6% from 2021. More data on park visitation, including how they calculate these numbers, is available on the National Park Service Statistics website. The open cut section of the Montana Department of Environmental Quality has received a complete permit application from Mission Valley Concrete Industries Incorporated, Harding 3806 in Lake County. Public comment on this application will be accepted through the permitting process. The application is available to view at searchopencutpermits.mt.gov, search open cut number 3806. Comments may be submitted to deqopencut@mt.gov. Please include the site name in the email subject line.
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3: Here's your Weather Command forecast. There is a heat advisory in effect until 9 p.m. tomorrow night. Tonight, mostly cloudy, a 20% chance of showers in the evening, lows in the lower 60s, northwest winds 10 to 15 miles per hour with gusts around 30 after midnight. Tomorrow, mostly sunny, highs in the lower 90s, north winds up to 5 miles per hour shifting to the east in the afternoon. Tomorrow night, mostly cloudy, a 20% chance of showers after midnight, lows in the mid 60s, east winds 5 to 10 miles per hour.
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0: are right here, right now, on one radio station. So what were your other two wishes again?
1: Say, Alexa, enable KRYK. 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

0: So are you a huge soccer fan? The World Cup is going on as we speak. And I'll tell you that across the world, soccer fans are all different kinds of ages. And in some areas, they're actually older fans, you know, because soccer's just, it's been around for a really long time. But in the United States, data shows that half of all active U.S. soccer fans are under the age of 35. 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

0: taking it down a notch because we're starting to make our competitors look bad. 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
18: Here's your Weather Command forecast. There is a heat advisory in effect until 9 p.m. tomorrow night. Tonight, mostly cloudy, a 20% chance of showers in the evening, lows in the lower 60s, northwest winds 10 to 15 miles per hour with gusts around 30 after midnight. Tomorrow, mostly sunny, highs in the lower 90s, north winds up to 5 miles per hour shifting to the east in the afternoon. Tomorrow night, mostly cloudy, a 20% chance of showers after midnight, lows in the mid 60s, east winds 5 to 10 miles per hour.
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1: ABC News, I'm Wayne Cabot. Global oil is back to about $80 a barrel as Iran attacks more ships in the Strait of Hormuz and the U.S. attacks military targets in Iran. Satellites showing damage today, part of a nuclear power plant in Iran. Iran targeting Gulf states that allow American bases, Jordan, Kuwait, Oman, Qatar, all intercepting incoming fire. Qatar reporting three people, including a child, were hurt by shrapnel. A special election for Lindsey Graham's Senate seat will be held in South Carolina in just under a month.
2: President Trump saying he has someone in mind. The governor's pick will only finish out Graham's current term, state law mandating a special election to replace him on the ballot in November when he was up for re-election.
1: ABC's Olivia Rubin, his death at 71, likely caused by an aortic tear. A slip and fall is why Senator Mitch McConnell says he's been in the hospital for the past month. This is ABC News.
3: James Brown, the Montana Commissioner of Insurance and Securities, has been working to decrease insurance scams against Montanians. Brown gives us examples of a reported scam his office responded to.
4: Unfortunately, the way that this came to our attention was we had a Montana resident who received a $90,000 hospital bill that SLP, Strategic Limited Partners, refused to cover, even though that was supposed to be part of the coverage of the insurance policy they bought. Another one which is particularly troubling is that Montana Church, located in western Montana, the congregation came together to offer their new pastor health insurance coverage, and they did it through this SLP. And you can imagine what happened after the pastor incurred significant unpaid medical bills. Did the congregation learn that they had bought a sham policy?
5: A recent fish consumption advisory due to concerns of per- and polyfluoroalkyl substances sparked discussion and questions at the Environmental Quality Council. The council will host the agencies involved in the advisories to discuss their work, which recommended 21 new or updated fish consumption advisories in Montana water bodies. These advisories are based on fish consumption limits considered protective of human health. The EQC discussion will also include PFAS-related issues like use of fire retardant. The council meets at 8 a.m. July 14th. Other items on the agenda include updates on progress towards meeting two acts passed by the 2025 legislature, including the Department of Natural Resources and Conservation Certified Prescribed Fire Manager Program, the Department of Environmental Quality's new Montana Brownfields Revitalization Act. DEQC will also consider legislation related to noxious weed control. Contact Council Staff Jason Moore at 406-444-1640 with any questions. More info can be found under the State News tab of our website, HighlineToday.com.
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3: Here's your weather command forecast. There is a heat advisory in effect until 9 p.m. tomorrow night. Tonight, mostly cloudy, a 20% chance of showers in the evening, lows in the lower 60s, northwest winds 10 to 15 miles per hour with gusts around 30 after midnight. Tomorrow, mostly sunny, highs in the lower 90s, north winds up to 5 miles per hour shifting to the east in the afternoon. Tomorrow night, mostly cloudy, a 20% chance of showers after midnight, lows in the mid 60s, east winds 5 to 10 miles per hour.
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0: Chocula, Tame Impala. So I know earlier we talked about, you know, women feel better when they get older. And it is true. 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You know what I mean? How do you feel about that? Are you feeling the exact same way? 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
11: We're in our New York newsroom. It's just past midnight. Word is coming in that the luxury liner Titanic has struck ice in the North Atlantic. First reports tell us she's damaged, but stable, being taken under tow toward Halifax. Wait, hold on. We're, receiving a correction now. My God, the Titanic, she's gone down.
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12: Here's your Weather Command forecast. There is a heat advisory in effect until 9 p.m. tomorrow night. Tonight, mostly cloudy, a 20% chance of showers in the evening, lows in the lower 60s, northwest winds 10 to 15 miles per hour with gusts around 30 after midnight. Tomorrow, mostly sunny, highs in the lower 90s, north winds up to 5 miles per hour shifting to the east in the afternoon. Tomorrow night, mostly cloudy, a 20% chance of showers after midnight, lows in the mid-60s, east winds 5 to 10 miles per hour.
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2: ABC News, I'm Wayne Cabot. This has been a weekend of war. Both the U.S. and Iran hitting new targets. Iran attacking more ships today in the Strait, sending international oil back to near $80 a barrel. The sudden death of Senator Lindsey Graham was likely because of an aortic tear, say his doctors. The timing of his passing gives lawmakers 1 month to replace him on the ballot in South Carolina. In Kentucky, Mitch McConnell from his hospital bed reveals why he's been there for over a month. He says he fell. We know it gets hot in July, but 100 tomorrow for International Falls, Minnesota?
3: They haven't seen 100 degrees in over 100 years. That's right along the Canadian border, so impressive to see this heat moving way north and breaking some records, all-time records in Salt Lake City, along with areas of Billings, Montana.
2: ABC meteorologist Leslie Lopez. The Missouri National Guard says it rescued more than 300 people in floods Friday. Yannick Sinner wins Wimbledon, second year in a row, fifth Grand Slam for him. This is it.
4: The Hill County Health Department is engaging in a peace of mind multimedia partnership using portraits and personal stories to bring awareness to mental health. Director of the HCHD, Kim Berg, tells new media broadcasters how the gathered information will be used in outreach.
5: We have a lot of different ideas kind of floating around. We will be doing a concert partnered with Mr. Bradshaw at Havre Public Schools in September for Suicide Awareness Month. And part of that will be a slideshow of our images and the stories that are being told at the Great Northern Fair by our community members. But also along with that, we have an idea of doing park benches and yard signs and putting it up on social media. We could get stickers made, window clings. The possibilities are pretty endless with what we can do with these amazing portraits and stories that we will gather.
6: A Red Lodge man who trafficked large amounts of meth into Montana and unlawfully possessed a handgun has been sentenced, acting U.S. Attorney Mark Steger Smith said. Chad Allen Bachman, 46, pleaded guilty in January. He was sentenced to 18 years and 8 months in prison, with 5 years of supervised release for one count of possession with intent to distribute methamphetamine, and 15 years in prison and 3 years of supervised release for one count of prohibited person in possession of a firearm. Both sentences will run concurrently. The government alleged in court documents that Bachman had smuggled roughly 20 pounds of methamphetamine into Montana from the Pacific Northwest and that he unlawfully owned a handgun. Bachman acknowledged that he had trafficked, quote, large amounts, unquote, of meth from Washington, Oregon, and California into Montana. In a storage unit, agents found 14 pounds of meth, $10,520 in cash, drug paraphernalia, and a drug ledger. In Bachman's truck, they found a .45 caliber pistol. Bachman has a previous felony conviction and is prohibited from possessing a firearm.
4: This has been a production of New Media Broadcasters.
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1: Here's your Weather Command forecast. There is a heat advisory in effect until 9 p.m. tomorrow night. Tonight, mostly cloudy, a 20% chance of showers in the evening, lows in the lower 60s, northwest winds 10 to 15 miles per hour with gusts around 30 after midnight. Tomorrow, mostly sunny, highs in the lower 90s, north winds up to 5 miles per hour shifting to the east in the afternoon. Tomorrow night, mostly cloudy, a 20% chance of showers after midnight, lows in the mid 60s, east winds 5 to 10 miles per hour.
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0: 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We'll take care of the rest.
1: Just saying, Alexa, enable KRYK one time. Then hopefully Amazon won't change again. And all you say is, Alexa, open KRYK.

0: something I want to talk about.
1: I know sometimes it is so hard to let go of the ex. And in many ways, maybe you still care for that person, or you're kind of holding on because maybe they have some of your stuff, right? I mean, that happened to me a couple of times, but staying connected to the ex on social media is terrible for that recovery. It can actually halt your recovery from that person. And after crunching the data, cyber psychology, behavior, and social networking, according to this study, they found that people who consistently keep tabs on their ex, especially on social media's presence, feel very distressed, lonely, and hung up on the breakup.
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13: 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It appears by its own numbers, the U.S. government seems insolvent. 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

0: the fate of Ophelia right there from Miss Taylor Swift. Taylor Swift's wedding. Did you get to check out any of the photos afterwards? I haven't seen any of the photos of like her in her dress or anything like that so far. I don't know. I haven't been paying attention, but so many people are kind of outraged. I guess the electricity was like shut down for a little while in parts while all the electricity went to the wedding. Is that true?
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14: Here's your Weather Command forecast. There is a heat advisory in effect until 9 p.m. tomorrow night. Tonight, mostly cloudy, a 20% chance of showers in the evening, lows in the lower 60s, northwest winds 10 to 15 miles per hour with gusts around 30 after midnight. Tomorrow, mostly sunny, highs in the lower 90s, north winds up to 5 miles per hour shifting to the east in the afternoon. Tomorrow night, mostly cloudy, a 20% chance of showers after midnight, lows in the mid 60s, east winds 5 to 10 miles per hour.
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0: when your parents punished you by sending you to your room? 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
1: ABC News, I'm Wayne Cabot. Oil is trading much higher as fighting resumes across the Gulf, Iran firing on commercial vessels in the Strait of Hormuz, as U.S. forces conduct strikes on Iranian targets. Both U.S. and global Brent crude up more than 3%. Brent approaching, as we say, $80 a barrel. U.S. gasoline prices are rising for the first time since May. One of the war's strongest supporters was Lindsey Graham. And on ABC's Jay O'Brien has learned what likely caused his sudden death at 71.
2: Graham's office sharing the preliminary findings from the medical examiner, showing the senator died from a ruptured aorta stemming from heart disease.
1: Graham had just returned from Ukraine, hoping to help end its war. But near a playground, a Russian missile strike sent children screaming as they sought shelter in a coffee shop, glass shattering around them. This is ABC.
3: Recently, the Fort Belknap Indian community received a rural and tribal assistance grant, which will be used to upgrade Route 11. William Main Jr., director of the FBIC Road Department, lays out the timeline of the project.
4: Upon activation of the grant funds here, we'll get the pre-construction activities out of the way, hopefully in the early season of 2027. After that, it's just depending on if we put in for some more grant funds and be able to go into construction by the end of 2028. We are highly dependent on more grant funding for this route, though it's fairly extensive in cost.
5: Yellowstone National Park hosted 903,025 recreation visits in June of 2026, down 3% from June of 2025. Visitation in June of 26 showed a 4% decrease from June of 2021. The park's record-breaking year was 2021 with over 4.8 million recreational visits. So far in 2026, the park has hosted 1.6 million recreational visits, down 1% from 2025 and up 6% from 2021. More data on park visitation, including how they calculate these numbers, is available on the National Park Service Statistics website. The open cut section of the Montana Department of Environmental Quality has received a complete permit application from Mission Valley Concrete Industries Incorporated, Harding 3806 in Lake County. Public comment on this application will be accepted through the permitting process. The application is available to view at searchopencutpermits.mt.gov, search open cut number 3806. Comments may be submitted to deqopencut@mt.gov. Please include the site name in the email subject line.
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3: Here's your Weather Command forecast. There is a heat advisory in effect until 9 p.m. tomorrow night. Tonight, mostly cloudy, a 20% chance of showers in the evening, lows in the lower 60s, northwest winds 10 to 15 miles per hour with gusts around 30 after midnight. Tomorrow, mostly sunny, highs in the lower 90s, north winds up to 5 miles per hour shifting to the east in the afternoon. Tomorrow night, mostly cloudy, a 20% chance of showers after midnight, lows in the mid 60s, east winds 5 to 10 miles per hour.
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1: Olivia Dean right there, and so easy to fall in love. So how often do you wait around for your significant other? Do you know, it seems like forever, but honestly, it's not that long. 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
15: Here's your Weather Command forecast. There is a heat advisory in effect until 9 p.m. tomorrow night. Tonight, mostly cloudy, a 20% chance of showers in the evening, lows in the lower 60s, northwest winds 10 to 15 miles per hour with gusts around 30 after midnight. Tomorrow, mostly sunny, highs in the lower 90s, north winds up to 5 miles per hour shifting to the east in the afternoon. Tomorrow night, mostly cloudy, a 20% chance of showers after midnight, lows in the mid 60s, east winds 5 to 10 miles per hour.
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0: That's wrapping it up for me, Kelly West. I hope you have a fantastic rest of your week. 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
1: ABC News, I'm Wayne Cabot. The United States launching several waves of strikes on Iran into Monday morning over Iran's attacks on ships in the Strait of Hormuz. Iran lighting what on fire? International crude surging to near 80 bucks a barrel. Iran also claiming to have damaged a U.S. base in Bahrain. ABC's Allison Kosick says, for what it's worth,
2: talks were held this weekend in Oman, though U.S. negotiators did not attend. The U.S. had expected Iran to publicly commit to stop attacking ships in the strait following those negotiations.
1: A tear in the main artery of the heart is what doctors believe killed Senator Lindsey Graham at 71. The special election to replace him on the South Carolina ballot is 1 month away. Kentucky Senator Mitch McConnell says he fell. That's why he's been in the hospital this past month. Says people of his generation, he's 84, are sensitive about showing vulnerability. He's now in a rehab facility. This is ABC News.
3: James Brown, the Montana Commissioner of Insurance and Securities, has been working to decrease insurance scams against Montanians. Brown gives us examples of a reported scam his office responded to.
4: Unfortunately, the way that this came to our attention was we had a Montana resident who received a $90,000 hospital bill that SLP, Strategic Limited Partners, refused to cover, even though that was supposed to be part of the coverage of the insurance policy they bought. Another one which is particularly troubling is that Montana Church, located in western Montana, the congregation came together to offer their new pastor health insurance coverage, and they did it through this SLP. And you can imagine what happened after the pastor incurred significant unpaid medical bills. Did the congregation learn that they had bought a sham policy?
5: A recent fish consumption advisory due to concerns of per- and polyfluoroalkyl substances sparked discussion and questions at the Environmental Quality Council. The council will host the agencies involved in the advisories to discuss their work, which recommended 21 new or updated fish consumption advisories in Montana water bodies. These advisories are based on fish consumption limits considered protective of human health. The EQC discussion will also include PFAS-related issues like use of fire retardant. The council meets at 8 a.m. July 14th. Other items on the agenda include updates on progress towards meeting two acts passed by the 2025 legislature, including the Department of Natural Resources and Conservation Certified Prescribed Fire Manager Program, the Department of Environmental Quality's new Montana Brownfields Revitalization Act. DQC will also consider legislation related to noxious weed control. Contact Council Staff Jason Moore at 406-444-1640 with any questions. More info can be found under the State News tab of our website, HighlineToday.com.
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3: Here's your Weather Command forecast. There is a heat advisory in effect until 9 p.m. tomorrow night. Tonight, mostly cloudy, a 20% chance of showers in the evening, lows in the lower 60s, northwest winds 10 to 15 miles per hour with gusts around 30 after midnight. Tomorrow, mostly sunny, highs in the lower 90s, north winds up to 5 miles per hour shifting to the east in the afternoon. Tomorrow night, mostly cloudy, a 20% chance of showers after midnight, lows in the mid 60s, east winds 5 to 10 miles per hour.
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0: Olivia Rodrigo is drop dead, and no, Taylor Swift is not ready. And you're going to have to wait. And according to Dior, she'll probably do it with Instagram. Details about her wedding dress. So many women want to see it, especially those who are, you know, planning to get married and planning the wedding and the dress, etc., etc. But they want to make sure you understand that the design had nothing to do with Dior's fall 2026 couture, because Taylor's dress was a custom piece. There you are. And on the way, Panic at the Disco with High Hopes.
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0: That's Shaboozy's A Bar Song with Tipsy. I'm Blake Powers, and I think sometimes some people are tipsy when they buy that swimsuit for the summer, thinking it looks good on them. Take someone with you who will be honest but kind, because you're the one who's going to have to wear it, and everyone is going to see you. And if you're uncomfortable later, you're going to be unhappy, and the world is going to be unhappy because they can't forget what they saw. So, be nice to yourself. Find something that looks good on you.
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12: In 1903, at Kitty Hawk, North Carolina, Orville and Wilbur Wright defied gravity with their new aircraft, flying it 4 times, the longest flight lasting 59.

0: 12 horsepower Wright Flyer demonstrated that controlled, powered flight of a heavier-than-air aircraft was possible. The Wright Brothers Flight. An American first.
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2: The Train Depot in Havre is a local base of operation for Burlington Northern Santa Fe freight operations and Amtrak. In front of the depot is a statue of James J. Hill, who formed the Great Northern Railroad in 1889 and earned the nickname the Empire Builder. The Great Northern Railroad's powerful and speedy locomotive, number 2584, is on display and looks every bit the aristocrat it was during years of association with the Empire Builder and the Oriental Limited. Next to the locomotive is Hands Across the Border Park, featuring a statue of an American Border Patrol officer and a Royal Canadian Mounted Police officer shaking hands to signify the importance of both transportation and Border Patrol. Discover one of the High Line's many treasures with an enjoyable visit to the Train Depot in Havre. 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
4: Here's your Weather Command forecast. There is a heat advisory in effect until 9 p.m. tomorrow night. Tonight, mostly cloudy, a 20% chance of showers in the evening, lows in the lower 60s, northwest winds 10 to 15 miles per hour with gusts around 30 after midnight. Tomorrow, mostly sunny, highs in the lower 90s, north winds up to 5 miles per hour shifting to the east in the afternoon. Tomorrow night, mostly cloudy, a 20% chance of showers after midnight, lows in the mid 60s, east winds 5 to 10 miles per hour.
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0: Hill County Health Department is engaging in an A Peace of Mind multimedia partnership using portraits and personal stories to bring awareness to mental health. Director of the HCHD, Kim Berg, tells new media broadcasters how the gathered information will be used in outreach.
1: We have a lot of different ideas kind of floating around. We will be doing a concert partnered with Mr. Bradshaw at Havre Public Schools in September for Suicide Awareness Month. And part of that will be a slideshow of our images and the stories that are being told at the Great Northern Fair by our community members. But also along with that, we have an idea of doing park benches and yard signs and putting it up on social media. We could get stickers made, window clings. The possibilities are pretty endless with what we can do with these amazing portraits and stories that we will gather.
2: A Red Lodge man who trafficked large amounts of meth into Montana and unlawfully possessed a handgun has been sentenced, Acting U.S. Attorney Mark Steger Smith said. Chad Allen Bachman, 46, pleaded guilty in January. He was sentenced to 18 years and 8 months in prison with 5 years of supervised release for one count of possession with intent to distribute methamphetamine and 15 years in prison and 3 years of supervised release for one count of prohibited person in possession of a firearm. Both sentences will run concurrently. The government alleged in court documents that Bachman had smuggled roughly 20 pounds of methamphetamine into Montana from the Pacific Northwest and that he unlawfully owned a handgun. Bachman acknowledged that he had trafficked, quote, large amounts, unquote, of meth from Washington, Oregon, and California into Montana. In a storage unit, agents found 14 pounds of meth, $10,520 in cash, drug paraphernalia, and a drug ledger. In Bachman's truck, they found a .45 caliber pistol. Bachman has a previous felony conviction and is prohibited from possessing a firearm.
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0: Here's your Weather Command forecast. There is a heat advisory in effect until 9 p.m. tomorrow night. Tonight, mostly cloudy, a 20% chance of showers in the evening, lows in the lower 60s, northwest winds 10 to 15 miles per hour with gusts around 30 after midnight. Tomorrow, mostly sunny, highs in the lower 90s, north winds up to 5 miles per hour shifting to the east in the afternoon. Tomorrow night, mostly cloudy, a 20% chance of showers after midnight, lows in the mid 60s, east winds 5 to 10 miles per hour.
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0: Bruno Mars, I Just Might. I'm Blake Powers. Looking forward to Christopher Nolan's The Odyssey and the all-star cast, Matt Damon, Anne Hathaway, plus Tom Holland and Robert Pattinson. Those two recently sat down and talked with E.T.
1: I love working with Rob. Two reasons. One, because I feel like every time I've ever worked with him, I've left a better actor. And also, I really admire his ability to make big choices, and it never feels like you're playing a caricature. It always feels authentic. And I also just love him as a person. We always have a good time.
2: I could not agree. I would say exactly the same thing about Tom. I could not agree.
1: Yeah, I was like, whoa.
0: The movie's 2 hours and 52 minutes, so it's got to be good to hold our attention. And The Odyssey will open next Friday, the 17th, and I can't wait.
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12: 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It appears by its own numbers, the U.S. government seems insolvent. 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Add it all up, and it looks like the U.S. owes more than $130 trillion it doesn't have. 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
5: Here's your Weather Command forecast. There is a heat advisory in effect until 9 p.m. tomorrow night. Tonight, mostly cloudy, a 20% chance of showers in the evening, lows in the lower 60s, northwest winds 10 to 15 miles per hour with gusts around 30 after midnight. Tomorrow, mostly sunny, highs in the lower 90s, north winds up to 5 miles per hour shifting to the east in the afternoon. Tomorrow night, mostly cloudy, a 20% chance of showers after midnight, lows in the mid 60s, east winds 5 to 10 miles per hour.
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1: ABC News, I'm Wayne Cabot. The United States launching several waves of strikes on Iran into Monday morning over Iran's attacks on ships in the Strait of Hormuz. Iran lighting what on fire? International crude surging to near 80 bucks a barrel. Iran also claiming to have damaged a U.S. base in Bahrain. ABC's Allison Cossack says, for what it's worth,
2: talks were held this weekend in Oman, though U.S. negotiators did not attend. The U.S. had expected Iran to publicly commit to stop attacking ships in the strait following those negotiations.
1: A tear in the main artery of the heart is what doctors believe killed Senator Lindsey Graham at 71. The special election to replace him on the South Carolina ballot is 1 month away. Kentucky Senator Mitch McConnell says he fell. That's why he's been in the hospital this past month. Says people of his generation, he's 84, are sensitive about showing vulnerability. He's now in a rehab facility. This is ABC.
3: Recently, the Fort Belknap Indian community received a rural and tribal assistance grant, which will be used to upgrade Route 11. William Main Jr., director of the FBIC Road Department, lays out the timeline of the project.
4: Upon activation of the grant funds here, we'll get the construction activities out of the way, hopefully in the early season of 2027. After that, it's just depending on if we put in for some more grant funds and be able to go into construction by the end of 2028. We are highly dependent on more grant funding for this route, though it's fairly extensive in cost.
5: Yellowstone National Park hosted 903,025 recreation visits in June of 2026, down 3% from June of 2025. Visitation in June of 26 showed a 4% decrease from June of 2021. The park's record-breaking year was 2021 with over 4.8 million recreational visits. So far in 2026, the park has hosted 1.6 million recreational visits, down 1% from 2025 and up 6% from 2021. More data on park visitation, including how they calculate these numbers, is available on the National Park Service Statistics website. The open cut section of the Montana Department of Environmental Quality has received a complete permit application from Mission Valley Concrete Industries Incorporated, Harding 3806 in Lake County. Public comment on this application will be accepted through the permitting process. The application is available to view at searchopencutpermits.mt.gov, search open cut number 3806. Comments may be submitted to deqopencut@mt.gov. Please include the site name in the email subject line.
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3: Here's your Weather Command forecast. There is a heat advisory in effect until 9 p.m. tomorrow night. Tonight, mostly cloudy, a 20% chance of showers in the evening, lows in the lower 60s, northwest winds 10 to 15 miles per hour with gusts around 30 after midnight. Tomorrow, mostly sunny, highs in the lower 90s, north winds up to 5 miles per hour shifting to the east in the afternoon. Tomorrow night, mostly cloudy, a 20% chance of showers after midnight, lows in the mid 60s, east winds 5 to 10 miles per hour.
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1: Madonna and Sabrina Carpenter's Bring Your Love and the love for the Hunger Games is so worldwide. 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Now, as you've probably heard, the prequel is on the way, the sixth installment, and it's called The Hunger Games: Sunrise on the Reaping. 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Harry Styles coming up.
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8: 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It's reported that the Treasury shows about $6 trillion in assets and over $47 trillion in liabilities. 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

0: Taylor Swift Kelce. I wonder if she'll put that on the marquee. Maybe. She's next.
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1: Here's your Weather Command forecast. There is a heat advisory in effect until 9 p.m. tomorrow night. Tonight, mostly cloudy, a 20% chance of showers in the evening, lows in the lower 60s, northwest winds 10 to 15 miles per hour with gusts around 30 after midnight. Tomorrow, mostly sunny, highs in the lower 90s, north winds up to 5 miles per hour, shifting to the east in the afternoon. Tomorrow night, mostly cloudy, a 20% chance of showers after midnight, lows in the mid-60s, east winds 5 to 10 miles per hour.
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1: ABC News, I'm Wayne Cabot. Oil is trading much higher as fighting resumes across the Gulf, Iran firing on commercial.

0: vessels in the Strait of Hormuz as U.S. forces conduct strikes on Iranian targets. Both U.S. and global Brent crude up more than 3%. Brent approaching, as we say, $80 a barrel. U.S. gasoline prices are rising for the first time since May. One of the war's strongest supporters was Lindsey Graham. And on ABC's Jay O'Brien has learned what likely caused his sudden death at 71.
1: Graham's office sharing the preliminary findings from the medical examiner, showing the senator died from a ruptured aorta stemming from heart disease.
0: Graham had just returned from Ukraine, hoping to help end its war. But near a playground, a Russian missile strike sent children screaming as they sought shelter in a coffee shop, glass shattering around them. This is
2: the Hill County Health Department is engaging in a peace of mind multimedia partnership using portraits and personal stories to bring awareness to mental health. Director of the HCHD, Kim Berg, tells new media broadcasters how the gathered information will be used in outreach.
3: We have a lot of different ideas kind of floating around. We will be doing a concert partnered with Mr. Bradshaw at Havre Public Schools in September for Suicide Awareness Month. And part of that will be a slideshow of our images and the stories that are being told at the Great Northern Fair by our community members. But also along with that, we have an idea of doing park benches and yard signs and putting it up on social media. We could get stickers made, window clings. The possibilities are pretty endless with what we can do with these amazing portraits and stories that we will gather.
4: A Red Lodge man who trafficked large amounts of meth into Montana and unlawfully possessed a handgun has been sentenced, acting U.S. Attorney Mark Steger Smith said. Chad Allen Bachman, 46, pleaded guilty in January. He was sentenced to 18 years and 8 months in prison, with 5 years of supervised release for one count of possession with intent to distribute methamphetamine, and 15 years in prison and 3 years of supervised release for one count of prohibited person in possession of a firearm. Both sentences will run concurrently. The government alleged in court documents that Bachman had smuggled roughly 20 pounds of methamphetamine into Montana from the Pacific Northwest and that he unlawfully owned a handgun. Bachman acknowledged that he had trafficked, quote, large amounts, unquote, of meth from Washington, Oregon, and California into Montana. In a storage unit, agents found 14 pounds of meth, $10,520 in cash, drug paraphernalia, and a drug ledger. In Bachman's truck, they found a .45 caliber pistol. Bachman has a previous felony conviction and is prohibited from possessing a firearm.
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1: Here's your Weather Command forecast. There is a heat advisory in effect until 9 p.m. tomorrow night. Tonight, mostly cloudy, a 20% chance of showers in the evening, lows in the lower 60s, northwest winds 10 to 15 miles per hour with gusts around 30 after midnight. Tomorrow, mostly sunny, highs in the lower 90s, north winds up to 5 miles per hour shifting to the east in the afternoon. Tomorrow night, mostly cloudy, a 20% chance of showers after midnight, lows in the mid 60s, east winds 5 to 10 miles per hour.
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She's the biggest money-making music star on the planet, but there's something right now she refuses to talk about. I'm Blake Powers, and I'll tell you after Somber, Katy Perry and Sienna Spiros die on this hill.

0: you're sad, the lyrics pick you up. And when it's payday, you go shopping. Yeah, we understand. 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

0: That's Sombra's Homewrecker. I'm Blake Powers. And for all the women around the world planning their wedding and that special dress for that special day, so many want to get their eyes on Taylor Swift's Dior wedding dress. Now, a representative for Dior recently said the only person who will reveal that will be Taylor. And when she does, that was when she does, not if, she'll do it on Instagram. So it's a matter of time, just whenever she's ready. And you know her, she always says everything in a very timely fashion. She's so organized. Even the New York Times says the guesses of her dress being part of Dior's fall 2026 couture collection are incorrect because Taylor Swift's piece, her dress, was custom.
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15: Here's your Weather Command forecast. There is a heat advisory in effect until 9 p.m. tomorrow night. Tonight, mostly cloudy, a 20% chance of

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0: Olivia Dean's Man I Need and Taylor Swift's Man Travis is probably going to insist on a long break for them both, and well-deserved. She's next.
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1: ABC News, I'm Wayne Cabot. The United States launching several waves of strikes on Iran into Monday morning over Iran's attacks on ships in the Strait of Hormuz. Iran lighting what on fire? International crude surging to near 80 bucks a barrel. Iran also claiming to have damaged a U.S. base in Bahrain. ABC's Allison Cossack says, for what it's worth,
2: talks were held this weekend in Oman, though U.S. negotiators did not attend. The U.S. had expected Iran to publicly commit to stop attacking ships in the strait following those negotiations.
1: A tear in the main artery of the heart is what doctors believe killed Senator Lindsey Graham at 71. The special election to replace him on the South Carolina ballot is 1 month away. Kentucky Senator Mitch McConnell says he fell. That's why he's been in the hospital this past month. Says people of his generation, he's 84, are sensitive about showing vulnerability. He's now in a rehab facility. This is ABC.
3: Recently, the Fort Belknap Indian community received a rural and tribal assistance grant, which will be used to upgrade Route 11. William Main Jr., director of the FBIC Road Department, lays out the timeline of the project.
4: Upon activation of the grant fund,

0: here. We'll get the pre-construction activities out of the way, hopefully in the early season of 2027. After that, it's just depending on if we put in for some more grant funds and be able to go into construction by the end of 2028. We are highly dependent on more grant funding for this route, though it's fairly extensive in cost.
1: Yellowstone National Park hosted 903,025 recreation visits in June of 2026, down 3% from June of 2025. Visitation in June of 26 showed a 4% decrease from June of 2021. The park's record-breaking year was 2021 with over 4.8 million recreational visits. So far in 2026, the park has hosted 1.6 million recreational visits, down 1% from 2025 and up 6% from 2021. More data on park visitation, including how they calculate these numbers, is available on the National Park Service Statistics website. The open cut section of the Montana Department of Environmental Quality has received a complete permit application from Mission Valley Concrete Industries Incorporated, Harding 3806 in Lake County. Public comment on this application will be accepted through the permitting process. The application is available to view at searchopencutpermits.mt.gov, search open cut number 3806. Comments may be submitted to deqopencut@mt.gov. Please include the site name in the email subject line.
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2: Here's your Weather Command forecast. There is a heat advisory in effect until 9 p.m. tomorrow night. Tonight, mostly cloudy, a 20% chance of showers in the evening, lows in the lower 60s, northwest winds 10 to 15 miles per hour with gusts around 30 after midnight. Tomorrow, mostly sunny, highs in the lower 90s, north winds up to 5 miles per hour shifting to the east in the afternoon. Tomorrow night, mostly cloudy, a 20% chance of showers after midnight, lows in the mid 60s, east winds 5 to 10 miles per hour.
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Blake Powers waving at you. Morning. Olivia Rodrigo coming up. Also Justin Bieber and Pink Pantherist with Stateside featuring Zara Larsson.

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0: That's Olivia Rodrigo, Drop Dead. 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

0: Sabrina Carpenter's Espresso. I'm Blake Powers. I kind of envy people who are really into coffee, that know so much about it, all the different flavors and textures and, you know, the aromas. I have a friend, he's, you know, he has like two or three coffee machines at home, and he can just right off the top of his head. And he asked me the other day, Blake, I'm sorry, I've never asked you, would you like a cup of coffee? And I just went, no. He just stared at me like I'm an alien. Well, I kind of am.
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9: Here's your Weather Command forecast. There is a heat advisory in effect until 9 p.m. tomorrow night. Tonight, mostly cloudy, a 20% chance of showers in the evening, lows in the lower 60s, northwest winds 10 to 15 miles per hour with gusts around 30 after midnight. Tomorrow, mostly sunny, highs in the lower 90s, north winds up to 5 miles per hour shifting to the east in the afternoon. Tomorrow night, mostly cloudy, a 20% chance of showers after midnight, lows in the mid 60s, east winds 5 to 10 miles per hour.
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2: 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More U.S. air attacks against Iran overnight after Iran hit a container ship in the Strait of Hormuz. ABC News senior White House correspondent Selena Wang.
3: Hours after the U.S. launched a large-scale attack, striking 140 military targets in Iran, Iran retaliated, targeting several Gulf nations. Jordan, Kuwait, Oman, and Qatar all intercepting incoming fire.
2: More Israeli air attacks in Gaza City. At least six Palestinians were killed, according to Palestinian health officials. The Israeli military saying that it targeted terrorist infrastructure. Weather extremes continue. Violent storms and flooding from Pennsylvania to Missouri and extreme heat from California to Michigan and Wisconsin. We've learned the cause of the sudden death of South Carolina Senator Lindsey Graham. A ruptured aorta stemming from heart disease, says preliminary info from the medical examiner's office. This is ABC News.
4: The Hill County Health Department is engaging in a peace of mind multimedia partnership using portraits and personal stories to bring awareness to mental health. Director of the HCHD, Kim Berg, tells new media broadcasters how the gathered information will be used in outreach.
5: We have a lot of different ideas kind of floating around. We will be doing a concert partnered with Mr. Bradshaw at Havre Public Schools in September for Suicide.

0: Awareness Month, and part of that will be a slideshow of our images and the stories that are being told at the Great Northern Fair by our community members. But also along with that, we have an idea of doing park benches and yard signs and putting it up on social media. We could get stickers made, window clings. The possibilities are pretty endless with what we can do with these amazing portraits and stories that we will gather.
1: A Red Lodge man who trafficked large amounts of meth into Montana and unlawfully possessed a handgun has been sentenced, Acting U.S. Attorney Mark Steger Smith said. Chad Allen Bachman, 46, pleaded guilty in January. He was sentenced to 18 years and 8 months in prison with 5 years of supervised release for one count of possession with intent to distribute methamphetamine and 15 years in prison and 3 years of supervised release for one count of prohibited person in possession of a firearm. Both sentences will run concurrently. The government alleged in court documents that Bachman had smuggled roughly 20 pounds of methamphetamine into Montana from the Pacific Northwest and that he unlawfully owned a handgun. Bachman acknowledged that he had trafficked, quote, large amounts, unquote, of meth from Washington, Oregon, and California into Montana. In a storage unit, agents found 14 pounds of meth, $10,520 in cash, drug paraphernalia, and a drug ledger. In Bachman's truck, they found a .45 caliber pistol. Bachman has a previous felony conviction and is prohibited from possessing a firearm.
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2: Here's your Weather Command forecast. There is a heat advisory in effect until 9 p.m. tomorrow night. Tonight, mostly cloudy, a 20% chance of showers in the evening, lows in the lower 60s, northwest winds 10 to 15 miles per hour with gusts around 30 after midnight. Tomorrow, mostly sunny, highs in the lower 90s, north winds up to 5 miles per hour shifting to the east in the afternoon. Tomorrow night, mostly cloudy, a 20% chance of showers after midnight, lows in the mid 60s, east winds 5 to 10 miles per hour.
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Stargazing is on there. It's Miles Smith and Bernie with you. Thank you for hanging out. Welcome to Monday. Latest from Alex Warren is called Fever Dream. It is on now.

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1: 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But nah, here's another hit.
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0: So easy to fall in love. It's Olivia Dean right there on a Monday. Bernie with you. Some feel like getting up is like getting hit by a bus on a Monday. Comedian Ryan Hamilton was actually hit by a bus.
1: I was hit by a bus. It seems like a common accident because we reference it all the time.

0: 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You don't know. 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I mean, it's just, it's the most easily accessible hypothetical death. There are so many ways to die. 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I feel like I got hit by a bus. 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I felt like that one time. 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

0: just had your cards read, and it looks like your future will be filled with more of your favorite songs, like this one.
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0: Justin Bieber is on right there. It is Intentions and Bernie with you. Thank you for stopping by. A grandfather got charged and thrown 8 feet in the air by a bison at Yellowstone National Park on Friday.
1: Everyone's bison!
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3: As soon as the bison stood up, the grandfather's like, no, we're out of here. For whatever reason, the bison, who is still like 50 to 100 feet away, just charged him. The grandfather eventually got hooked, got tossed into the air. They were doing the right thing. They were just bad luck.
0: Yeah, this bison tosses him in the air. He's obviously quite hurt.
3: When he was down on the ground, after things were settling down a little bit, I said, hey, you know, as a former U.S. Army paratrooper, I give that landing a 9.5 out of 10. And he's like, well, if you just caught me 5 years ago, I could have done better. So he was jovial, trying to make light of his pain, but he was obviously in a lot of pain.
0: Yeah, you're going to have to excuse me, everybody. I got thrown around by a bison.
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2: Here's your Weather Command forecast. There is a heat advisory in effect until 9 p.m. tomorrow night. Tonight, mostly cloudy, a 20% chance of showers in the evening, lows in the lower 60s, northwest winds 10 to 15 miles per hour with gusts around 30 after midnight. Tomorrow, mostly sunny, highs in the lower 90s, north winds up to 5 miles per hour shifting to the east in the afternoon. Tomorrow night, mostly cloudy, a 20% chance of showers after midnight, lows in the mid 60s, east winds 5 to 10 miles per hour.
9: The Jim Rome Show. One of college football's most sordid scandals ever thankfully comes to an end with quarterback Brendan Sorsby running off to the NFL supplemental draft. Good. That was the biggest waste of time ever, and it should have never happened in the first place.
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2: The Hill County Health Department is engaging in a peace of mind multimedia partnership using portraits and personal stories to bring awareness to mental health. Director of the HCHD, Kim Berg, tells new media broadcasters how the gathered information will be used in outreach.
3: We have a lot of different ideas kind of floating around. We will be doing a concert partnered with Mr. Bradshaw at Havre Public Schools in September for Suicide Awareness Month. And part of that will be a slideshow of our images and the stories that are being told at the Great Northern Fair by our community members. But also along with that, we have an idea of doing park benches and yard signs and putting it up on social media. We could get stickers made, window clings. The possibilities are pretty endless with what we can do with these amazing portraits and stories that we will gather.
4: A Red Lodge man who trafficked large amounts of meth into Montana and unlawfully possessed a handgun has been sentenced, Acting U.S. Attorney Mark Steger Smith said. Chad Allen Bachman, 46, pleaded guilty in January. He was sentenced to 18 years and 8 months in prison, with 5 years of supervised release for one count of possession with intent to distribute methamphetamine, and 15 years in prison and 3 years of supervised release for one count of prohibited person in possession of a firearm. Both sentences will run concurrently. The government alleged in court documents that Bachman had smuggled roughly 20 pounds of methamphetamine into Montana.

0: from the Pacific Northwest and that he unlawfully owned a handgun. Bachman acknowledged that he had trafficked, quote, large amounts, unquote, of meth from Washington, Oregon, and California into Montana. In a storage unit, agents found 14 pounds of meth, $10,520 in cash, drug paraphernalia, and a drug ledger. In Bachman's truck, they found a .45-caliber pistol. Bachman has a previous felony conviction and is prohibited from possessing a firearm.
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1: Here's your Weather Command forecast. There is a heat advisory in effect until 9 p.m. tomorrow night. Tonight, mostly cloudy, a 20% chance of showers in the evening, lows in the lower 60s, northwest winds 10 to 15 miles per hour with gusts around 30 after midnight. Tomorrow, mostly sunny, highs in the lower 90s, north winds up to 5 miles per hour shifting to the east in the afternoon. Tomorrow night, mostly cloudy, a 20% chance of showers after midnight, lows in the mid-60s, east winds 5 to 10 miles per
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Save Your Tears weekend is on right there. Bernie here. Thanks for stopping by. We'll go to the Monday edition of The Download straight ahead after the latest from Katy Perry called Watch It Burn. For

0: listener. Just don't tell anyone else, okay?
1: Amazon has made a change. 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And from that day forward, just say, Alexa, open KRYK.

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1: Good morning. Welcome to Monday. Here's what's happening. Pitbull and his fans set a Guinness World Record for the largest gathering of people in bald caps during a show in Hyde Park on Friday in London. The official total, 22,141 people, including Pitbull, who also wore a bald cap, even though he's already bald. 400 volunteers counted the bald cap wearers, and 42 drones captured video for other counters to use in the official tallying of the bald cap wearing. So there's a pretty good reason why Ariana Grande is no longer a part of American Horror Stories season 13. Ariana has dropped out of the Ryan Murphy production due to scheduling conflicts with her Eternal Sunshine tour. American Horror Story bringing back some of the stars from past seasons. Jessica Lange's coming back. Sarah Paulson, Angela Bassett, Kathy Bates, Emma Roberts coming back. Ariana was initially announced to be a part of the cast, but it doesn't look like that's going to happen now. Progressive Insurance. 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

0: Benson Boone on right there. It's a Sorry I'm Here for Someone Else. And Bernie with you. Thank you for stopping by. It is a Monday. Appreciate you being here. One Republic in just a few minutes. We'll also hear from Chapel Room coming up.
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13: Here's your Weather Command forecast. There is a heat advisory in effect until 9 p.m. tomorrow night. Tonight, mostly cloudy, a 20% chance of showers in the evening, lows in the lower 60s, northwest winds 10 to 15 miles per hour with gusts around 30 after midnight. Tomorrow, mostly sunny, highs in the lower 90s, north winds up to 5 miles per hour shifting to the east in the afternoon. Tomorrow night, mostly cloudy, a 20% chance of showers after midnight, lows in the mid 60s, east winds 5 to 10 miles per hour.
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1: ABC News, I'm Chuck Sievertson. More of a shooting war between the U.S. and Iran. Oil prices have jumped. ABC's Selena Wang.
2: U.S. officials had expected Iran to publicly commit to stop attacking ships in the strait after weekend negotiations in Oman. But instead, Iran says it opened fire after several ships used unapproved routes and ignored warnings from its navy.
1: Israeli air attacks on Gaza City. Several deaths, say Palestinian health officials. The Israeli military says it targeted terrorists. Violent storms and flooding from Pennsylvania to Missouri. Extreme heat across much of the nation. Cleanup after fast-moving microburst storms in Philadelphia yesterday. Mayor Sherelle Parker.
3: We saw utility poles literally split in half. Like matchsticks.
1: South Carolina Senator Lindsey Graham's sudden death was from a ruptured aorta from heart disease, says preliminary info from the medical examiner's office. This is ABC News.
4: Recently, the Fort Belknap Indian community received a rural and tribal assistance grant, which will be used to upgrade Route 11. William Main Jr., director of the FBIC Road Department, lays out the timeline of the project.
5: Upon activation of the grant funds here, we'll get the construction activities out of the way, hopefully in the early season of 2027. After that, it's just depending on if we put in for some more grant funds and be able to go into construction by the end of 2028. We are highly dependent on more grant funding for this route, though it's fairly extensive in cost.
6: Yellowstone National Park hosted 903,025 recreation visits in June of 2026, down 3% from June of 2025. Visitation in June of 26 showed a 4% decrease from June of 2021. The park's record-breaking year was 2021 with over 4.8 million recreational visits. So far in 2026, the park has hosted 1.6 million recreational visits, down 1% from 2025 and up 6% from 2021. More data on park visitation, including how they calculate these numbers, is available on the National Park Service Statistics website. The open cut section of the Montana Department of Environmental Quality has received a complete permit application from Mission Valley Concrete Industries Incorporated, Harding 3806 in Lake County. Public comment on this application

0: 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Please include the site name in the email subject line.
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4: And now for your Weather Command forecast. Today will be partly cloudy with highs 90 to 95 and north winds up to 10 miles per hour shifting to the east in the afternoon. Tonight will be mostly cloudy with a 20% chance of showers and lows in the mid-60s with northeast winds 5 to 15 miles per hour. And Tuesday will have a 40% chance of showers and highs around 90.
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Huntrix, Golden, he's on there. And Bernie with you. Music from the Jonas Brothers and Tame Impala in the next 10 minutes. Sienna Spyro is on now. There's Die on this Hill.

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1: Easy peasy. 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And when she's finished spinning her magic, all you ever have to say is, Alexa, open.

0: Tame Impala. It's called Dracula. And Bernie with you. Thank you for stopping by on a Monday. When you speed, you have less time to react. Follow the speed limit to keep other road users safe. 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The Sheriff's Department in North Carolina rolling out a humanoid robot that they plan on using for hostage negotiations. I'm not going to explain this. I'm going to let Forsyth County Sheriff Bobby Kimbrough explain what all this robot does.
1: We could send a humanoid into that same situation and accomplish the same things. Hostage negotiation, breach the door, go inside of the house, do all the talking and recording. I can program it to do whatever I want to do. Hit buttons. As you saw, it started fighting. It started dancing. It talks. Any motion that I wanted to do, I can program it to do.
0: Yeah, you can program it. He actually said hostage negotiation in there. I'm not sure how the humanoid robot negotiates with somebody that is hard to negotiate with. I'm not exactly sure how you get the robot to negotiate when you have trouble getting the robot to recognize the Wi-Fi. I don't know.
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1: 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And from that day forward, just say, Alexa, open KRYK.

0: couple of kids in California, a pair of 15-year-olds, learned the hard way that a robo-taxi is always paying attention. Police in San Mateo found two teens riding in a Waymo self-driving vehicle earlier this week, drinking alcohol and firing water beads from a toy gun at people outside the car. The Waymo's onboard camera detected the behavior, and the vehicle pulled into the shopping center parking lot while notifying the company's support team. Soon after, police called to the scene. Officers surrounded the vehicle and detained both teens. Yes, the self-driving car. It always knows.
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14: On July 21st, 1969, Neil Armstrong became the first man to walk on the moon, declaring, "That's one small step for man, one giant leap for mankind." Buzz Aldrin joined him on the lunar surface, where they collected rock samples and planted the American flag. The Apollo 11 mission secured America's lead in the space race and revealed valuable information about the moon. Men on the Moon, an American first.
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3: And now for your Weather Command forecast. Today will be partly cloudy with highs 90 to 95 and north winds up to 10 miles per hour shifting to the east in the afternoon. Tonight will be mostly cloudy with a 20% chance of showers and lows in the mid-60s with northeast winds 5 to 15 miles per hour. And Tuesday will have a 40% chance of showers and highs around 90.
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0: 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Bernie with you. 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
1: ABC News, I'm Chuck Severton. The U.S. and Iran again shooting missiles at each other. Iran hit a container ship in the Strait of Hormuz. The U.S. fired missiles at Iran. Iran fired missiles at Jordan, Kuwait, Oman, and Qatar. Oil prices have jumped. ABC's Selena Wang.
2: Iran says it opened fire after several ships used unapproved routes and ignored warnings from its Navy. And now declaring it's closing the strait until the end of American interventions in this region.
1: More Israeli air attacks on Gaza City. At least six Palestinians were killed, say Palestinian health officials. The Israeli military says it targeted terrorists. Extreme heat spreading across more of the nation. South Carolina Senator Lindsey Graham died from a ruptured aorta from heart disease, says preliminary info from the medical examiner. In a statement on his absence from the Senate, Kentucky's Mitch McConnell says he had a fall and was in the hospital, now in rehab. He's 84. This is ABC News.
3: The Hill County Health Department is engaging in a peace of mind multimedia partnership focusing on mental health. HDHD Director Kim Berg tells us where people can turn in seeking help for their mental health.
4: We do have a resource list that was just updated by a local provider, so for mental health resources. So we have that at the health department that we can hand out. They can call us, but also remembering that 988 is an amazing lifeline for people in crisis, having a horrible day, having suicidal thoughts. You can call, text at any time during the day, 24/7. That is a great resource. But also if you do have a trusted friend or family member, no matter what time, I want to encourage you, if you are struggling, call them, text them. They would much rather hear from you than never hear from you again.
3: The U.S. Department of Agriculture showed a decrease in winter wheat production and yield forecasts in its latest crop production report. USDA's Rod Bain has the details.
5: The Agriculture Department Friday noted a 4% decrease in forecasted production of this year's winter wheat crop from the previous month. This would contribute to a projected 29% year-over-year decrease in winter wheat production. Yield forecasts were also slightly lowered from June, down 0.1%, leading to an over 8% lowering in crop yield from the prior year.
6: Montana Fish, Wildlife, and Parks says the closure of a section of the Flathead River from 20 feet upstream and 50 feet downstream of Sportsman's Bridge on MT-82 has been extended to allow for completion of the installation of steel girders as part of the ongoing Sportsman's Bridge project. The closure will remain in effect until the construction is completed and the department determines that the affected section of the Flathead River is again safe for waterway passage. The closure applies to all motorized and non-motorized watercraft, including kayaks, canoes, rafts, and paddleboards. The Sportsman's Bridge fishing access site remains open during this time for boaters traveling southbound on the river towards Flathead Lake.
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2: And now for your Weather Command forecast. Today will be partly cloudy with highs 90 to 95 and north winds up to 10 miles per hour shifting to the east in the afternoon. Tonight will be mostly cloudy with a 20% chance of showers and lows in the mid-60s with northeast winds 5 to 15 miles per hour. And Tuesday will have a 40% chance of showers and highs around 90.
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Cheap Thrills, that would be Sia and Bernie with you. Thank you for hanging out. The Monday edition of The Download straight ahead. Pitbull breaking a Guinness World Record. I'll tell you what he did coming up.

0: take this moment to thank your boss for playing us in your workplace. It's the best decision they've ever made. Besides hiring you, of course.
1: Just saying, Alexa, enable KRYK one time. Then hopefully Amazon won't change again. And all you say is, Alexa, open KRYK.

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1: Good morning. Welcome to Monday. Here's what's happening. Pitbull and his fans set a Guinness World Record for the largest gathering of people in bald

0: caps during a show in Hyde Park on Friday in London. The official total, 22,141 people, including Pitbull, who also wore a ball cap, even though he's already bald. 400 volunteers counted the bald cap wearers, and 42 drones captured video for other counters to use in the official tallying of the bald cap wearing. So there's a pretty good reason why Ariana Grande is no longer part of American Horror Stories season 13. Ariana has dropped out of the Ryan Murphy production due to scheduling conflicts with her Eternal Sunshine tour. American Horror Story bringing back some of the stars from past seasons. Jessica Lange's coming back. Sarah Paulson, Angela Bassett, Kathy Bates, Emma Roberts coming back. Ariana was initially announced to be a part of the cast, but it doesn't look like that's going to happen now. 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Let's make it a great day, and that's the download.
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0: Pink Pony Club and Chapel Roan is on there. Bernie here. 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
14: And now for your Weather Command forecast. Today will be partly cloudy with highs 90 to 95 and north winds up to 10 miles per hour, shifting to the east in the afternoon. Tonight will be mostly cloudy with a 20% chance of showers and lows in the mid-60s with northeast winds 5 to 15 miles per hour. And Tuesday will have a 40% chance of showers and highs around 90.
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0: when your parents punished you by sending you to your room? 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
1: ABC News, I'm Chuck Sievertson. The U.S. and Iran again shooting missiles at each other. Oil prices have jumped, and so could gasoline. On the Strait of Hormuz, ABC News Chief White House Correspondent Mary Bruce.
2: Reopening the Strait, of course, was at the heart of this memorandum of understanding that was intended to buy more time to negotiate a longer-term lasting nuclear deal, the issue at the heart of this conflict. But the two sides haven't even been able to get to that point amid these escalating back-and-forth strikes.
1: More Israeli air attacks in Gaza City. Storms and flooding from the Midwest to the east, extreme heat spreading across more of the nation, creating a bigger wildfire danger. South Carolina Senator Lindsey Graham's sudden death was due to a ruptured aorta from heart disease, says preliminary info from the medical examiner. In a statement explaining his absence from the Senate, Kentucky's Mitch McConnell says he had a fall last month and was in the hospital, now in rehab. McConnell's 84. This is ABC News.
3: Montana Fish, Wildlife, and Parks has announced that hoot owl restrictions are now in place for the Sun River in north-central Montana from the Highway 287 bridge to the mouth of Muddy Creek. Hoot owl restrictions prohibit fishing from 2 p.m. to midnight each day. These restrictions will stay in effect until conditions improve. FWP's drought policy provides for angling restrictions when flows drop below critical levels for fish, when water quality is diminished, or when maximum daily water temperatures reach at least 73 degrees for three consecutive days. Water temperatures of 77 degrees or more can be lethal to trout. These restrictions are designed to protect fish that become more susceptible to disease and mortality when water temperatures are warm. Restricting angling to only cool morning hours can help reduce catch and release mortality.
4: The Montana Highway Patrol reports that one person was killed and one injured in a two-vehicle accident near Big Arm in Lake County on June 26. A Jeep Grand Cherokee was northbound traveling in the southbound lane. A Peterbilt truck was traveling southbound in a southbound lane. The vehicles collided head-on. The driver of the Cherokee was pronounced dead on arrival, and the Peterbilt driver was transported to the hospital where they were treated for minor injuries. Alcohol is suspected as a factor in the crash. The name of the deceased female has not been released. Montana State University's flagship magazine was recognized earlier this month with a Bronze Award from the Council for Advancement and Support of Education's 2026 National Circle of Excellence Awards program. Mountains and Minds won the award in the alumni/general interest category for magazines printed twice per year. Judges in the competition praised Mountains and Minds' photography and layout elements and said the publication accomplished its mission, highlighting MSU's excellence in teaching, research, and outreach, while making it interesting for a broader community. The Case Circle of Excellence competition honors outstanding work in educational advancement from institutions around the world. Teams from 628 institutions in 33 countries submitted 4,185 entries for consideration.
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7: And now for your Weather Command forecast. Today will be partly cloudy with highs 90 to 95 and north winds up to 10 miles per hour shifting to the east.

0: in the afternoon. Tonight will be mostly cloudy with a 20% chance of showers and lows in the mid-60s with northeast winds 5 to 15 miles per hour. And Tuesday will have a 40% chance of showers and highs around 90.
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0: Langley with her huge number one hit, Choosin' Texas. Last week, Niall Horan and Thomas Rhett did a co-headlining show in Nashville. They each did their own sets, and then they came together to collaborate on stage as well. Thomas Rhett declaring that the two were Ella's fellas, and they proceeded to cover Choosin' Texas. And no, they did not change any of the lyrics, so they kept it from the female point of view but covered the entire song. They also did One Direction's Steal My Girl.
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0: only girl in the world, Rihanna performed on stage for the first time last night in years, surprising the crowd at Yankee Stadium for Jay-Z's final night of his residency. She came out and joined him for Run This Town, then performed Better Have My Money. She was not the only surprise celebrity guest, however. It was star-studded. He also brought out Beyoncé, Usher, Jermaine Dupri, Pharrell Williams, Clips, Teyana Taylor, Swiss Beats, Jeezy, Fat Joe, Jadakiss, and The Dream. That was a very star-studded final night at Yankee Stadium for Jay-Z.
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14: And now for your Weather Command forecast. Today will be partly cloudy with highs 90 to 95 and north winds up to 10 miles per hour shifting to the east in the afternoon. Tonight will be mostly cloudy with a 20% chance of showers and lows in the mid-60s with northeast winds 5 to 15 miles per hour. And Tuesday will have a 40% chance of showers and highs around 90.
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2: 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Then

0: Rosé and Bruno Mars there. Bruno currently out on the romantic tour. He's overseas. His next show tomorrow night in Milan, Italy. He's going to be there again on Wednesday as well. And then a run of shows starting July 18th at Wembley Stadium in London.
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1: ABC News, I'm Chuck Sievertson. The U.S. and Iran are shooting missiles again. The U.S. at Iran, and Iran at several Mideast countries. Oil prices have gone up, and so could gasoline. ABC News Chief White House Correspondent Mary Bruce.
2: These fresh attacks are coming amid mixed messages about the Strait of Hormuz. After targeting commercial ships in the critical waterway for days, Iran declaring it's closing the Strait of Hormuz. But President Trump says that's not the case. He insists that it is open.
1: Crossings in the Strait of Hormuz went down sharply over the weekend, says the maritime intelligence company Kepler. This morning, a shooting occurred in Biddeford, Maine. A person was killed and federal immigration police were involved, say two Maine state lawmakers. They say state police and other law enforcers are investigating. With extreme heat spreading across more of the U.S., over 2,700 people died heat-related deaths in May and June in England and Wales, say health officials there. This is ABC News.
3: The Great Northern Fair is always a busy time for the 4-H and FFA kids. This year's edition will be no different. MSU Hill County 4-H Extension Agent Colleen Pieger says that the fair is the opportunity to showcase all the projects to the public.
4: This is kind of the accumulation of their end of the year, the projects that they've been working on, and so it's their way to be able to display all those projects and let the public know what 4-H is or even FFA is, let the public see what projects they've been doing.
3: This year's Great Northern Fair runs Wednesday through Sunday, July 15th through the 19th. The Hill County 4-H Livestock Sale will take place on Saturday, July 18th at 11 a.m. in the Bigger Better Barn and will feature 32 market beef, 28 swine, 4 sheep, and 6 goats. The public will also have an opportunity to make silent bids on a selection of the 4-H/FFA indoor projects like photography, woodworking, sewing, and more. The indoor projects will be displayed in the 4-H chuck wagon all week, and the silent auction will be Saturday from 9 a.m. until 2 p.m. in the Bigger Better Barn.
5: The Montana Highway Patrol reports that one person was killed and one injured in a two-vehicle accident near Big Arm in Lake County on June 26. A Jeep Grand Cherokee was northbound traveling in the southbound lane. A Peterbilt truck was traveling southbound in a southbound lane. The vehicles collided head-on. The driver of the Cherokee was pronounced dead on arrival, and the Peterbilt driver was transported to the hospital where they were treated for minor injuries. Alcohol is suspected as a factor in the crash. The name of the deceased female has not been released. On Thursday, Montana Governor Greg Gianforte announced the following student regent appointment to the Montana Board of Regents, Quindy Gronley from Kalispell. Gronley attends the University of Montana, where she is pursuing a Doctor of Pharmacy and Master of Business Administration with a certificate in health communications. As a Davidson Honors College Presidential Leadership Scholar, she serves in several campus leadership roles, including Vice President of the Honors Student Association and Lead Funding Coordinator for UM Advocates.
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8: And now for your Weather Command forecast. Today will be partly cloudy with highs 90 to 95 and north winds up to 10 miles per hour shifting to the east in the afternoon. Tonight will be mostly cloudy with a 20% chance of showers and lows in the mid-60s with northeast winds 5 to 15 miles per hour. And Tuesday will have a 40% chance of showers and highs around 90.
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0: 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So here, have another.
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0: Zara Larsson, Midnight Sun. Did you go see a movie over the weekend? Was it the new Disney live-action Moana remake? It was number one at the box office in its opening weekend, but kind of a disappointing opening. It brought in $43 million, enough for that top spot, but disappointing because the movie's budget was $250 million. The rest of the top five included Minions and Monsters, Toy Story 5, Evil Dead Burn, and Young Washington. 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

0: Hozier to Sweet. Today is Monday, July 13th. 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
15: And now for your Weather Command forecast. Today will be partly cloudy with highs 90 to 95 and north winds up to 10 miles per hour, shifting to the east in the afternoon. Tonight will be mostly cloudy with a 20% chance of showers and lows in the mid-60s with northeast winds 5 to 15 miles per hour. And Tuesday will have a 40% chance of showers and highs around 90.
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0: Noah Kahn, stick season. He just played four consecutive sold-out nights at Fenway Park and was surprised being inducted into the Fenway Music Hall of Fame.
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2: Welcome to Insight with New Media Broadcasters. I'm Joshua Weiss. Today we sat down with Rainey Gullickson of the Montana Farmers Union to talk about the Farmer Share Program, the specifics of it, and their plans to involve the community at the Great Northern Fair.
3: Our Farmer Share education events bring awareness to the fact that when consumers buy a cheeseburger for $8, farmers and ranchers are only seeing about 75 cents of that return. The timing for this education couldn't be more critically important. Family farmers and ranchers continue to navigate low commodity prices, rising input costs, market consolidation, trade uncertainty, and the continued need for a strong five-year farm bill. At the same time, consumers are paying more than ever at the grocery store, even though farmers are receiving a shrinking share of those dollars. Through our Fairness for Farmers campaign, Montana Farmers Union, alongside National Farmers Union, continues

0: to advocate for stronger competition in agriculture, greater transparency throughout the food supply chain, and policies that ensure family farmers and ranchers receive a fair return for the food they produce. So whether you're enjoying a cheeseburger at the fair or talking with one of our members at the booth, Farmers Share Day is an opportunity to learn more about the people who grow our food, our markets and food system, and why supporting family agriculture matters.
1: So what are you looking to get people involved with at the fair? You know, obviously they can come if they're looking for more information, but do you have anything that they might be interested in once they are there beyond the learning aspect?
0: So we will have a booth outside the Hill County 4-H Chuck Wagon on Saturday, July 18th from 1 to 3 p.m. in Havre. Fairgoers can stop by and learn about the challenges facing family farmers and ranchers and the need for a fairer food system. They will receive a coupon to the Chuck Wagon to purchase a 75-cent burger, the Farmer's Share, and Montana Farmers Union covers the remainder of the cost, creating a fun and memorable way to demonstrate how today's food dollar is divided. We'll make sure that the 4-H Club gets their full share of the price of the cheeseburger. Come on out and enjoy some locally grown beef raised and donated by Dale and Paula Miller of Miller Simmental in Guilford. And I'd like to say happy Fair Week from Montana Farmers Union, and we will see you at the Great Northern Fair.
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1: ABC News, I'm Chuck Sievertson. It sounds like been there, done that, and you would be correct. Iran and the U.S. have again fired missiles. Oil prices have gone up. The international standard is already back up to about $80 a barrel. Gasoline prices are expected to go back up. Iran declaring it's closing the Strait of Hormuz. President Trump insists it's open. And now today, President Trump said the U.S. would reinstate the naval blockade against Iranian ships and ports and would charge a 20% toll on all cargo shipped through the Strait of Hormuz.
2: We're going to keep the strait, and we'll probably run it. We'll become the guardian of the strait. Maybe we'll call it the guardian angel of the strait.
1: That's Trump today on Fox News. The president says he wants Senator Lindsey Graham's sister, Darlene, to be his temporary replacement. This morning, a shooting occurred in Biddeford, Maine. A person was killed, and federal immigration police were involved, say two Maine state lawmakers. It's under investigation, they say. This is ABC News.
3: The Hill County Health Department is engaging in a peace of mind multimedia partnership focusing on mental health. HCHD Director Kim Berg tells us where people can turn in seeking help for their mental health.
4: We do have a resource list that was just updated by a local provider, so for mental health resources. So we have that at the health department that we can hand out. They can call us, but also remembering that 988 is an amazing lifeline for people in crisis, having a horrible day, having suicidal thoughts. You can call, text at any time during the day, 24/7. That is a great resource. But also, if you do have a trusted friend or family member, no matter what time, I want to encourage you, if you are struggling, call them, text them. They would much rather hear from you than never hear from you again.
3: The U.S. Department of Agriculture showed a decrease in winter wheat production and yield forecasts in its latest crop production report. USDA's Rod Bain has the details.
5: The Agriculture Department Friday noted a 4% decrease in forecasted production of this year's winter wheat crop from the previous month. This would contribute to a projected 29% year-over-year decrease in winter wheat production. Yield forecasts were also slightly lowered from June, down 0.1%, leading to an over 8% lowering in crop yield from the prior year.
6: Montana Fish, Wildlife, and Parks says the closure of a section of the Flathead River from 20 feet upstream and 50 feet downstream of Sportsman's Bridge on MT-82 has been extended to allow for completion of the installation of steel girders as part of the ongoing Sportsman's Bridge project. The closure will remain in effect until the construction is completed and the department determines that the affected section of the Flathead River is again safe for waterway passage. The closure applies to all motorized and non-motorized watercraft, including kayaks, canoes, rafts, and paddleboards. The Sportsman's Bridge fishing access site remains open during this time for boaters traveling southbound on the river towards Flathead Lake.
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9: And now for your Weather Command forecast. Today will be partly cloudy with highs 90 to 95 and north winds up to 10 miles per hour shifting to the east in the afternoon. Tonight will be mostly cloudy with a 20% chance of showers and lows in the mid-60s with northeast winds 5 to 15 miles per hour. And Tuesday will have a 40% chance of showers and highs around 90.
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0: 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Well, we've got you covered.
1: Easy peasy. 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And when she's finished spinning her magic, all you ever have to say is Alexa, open KRYK.

0: somber homewrecker. Congrats going out to Madonna. She has earned her 10th number one album on the Billboard 200 albums chart with her new one, Confessions 2, the sequel to 2005's Confessions on a Dance Floor. It makes her the first act with a number one album this decade in the 2020s to have also topped the chart in three other decades. It debuted with the largest week for a dance album this year and her best week since 2014 with her biggest streaming week ever for an album and largest pure album sales week in over a decade. It's her 10th number one album on the Billboard 200, her 24th top 10 charted album, and she joins an elite group of acts with at least 10 number one albums. 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

0: Ed Sheeran, Bad Habits. Happy birthday if you're celebrating today. You're sharing it with celebs like Patrick Stewart, who's 86, Harrison Ford, 84, Cheech Marin, 80, Cameron Crowe, 69, Michael Jason, Tom Kenny, both 64 today, Colton Haynes and Stephen R. McQueen, 38, Leon Bridges is 37, Leo Howard, 29, and Ken Jeong is 57.
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12: 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The Haver Residential Historic District, placed on the National Register in 1989. The Historic Downtown Business District and the Railroad District. 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From merchants and entrepreneurs to farmers and ranchers. 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
15: Today will be partly cloudy with highs 90 to 95 and north winds up to 10 miles per hour shifting to the east in the afternoon. Tonight will be mostly cloudy with a 20% chance of showers and lows in the mid-60s with northeast winds 5 to 15 miles per hour. And Tuesday will have a 40% chance of showers and highs around 90.
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0: you're sad, the lyrics pick you up. 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

0: Sabrina Carpenter Espresso, wherever you are, whatever you're up to. 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
2: ABC News, I'm Michelle Franzen. After a weekend of trading strikes, the U.S. and Iran announcing blockades on the Strait of Hormuz again. President Trump says the naval blockade on ships bound for Iranian ports will go back into effect. On Fox and Friends, the president signaled the U.S. would take control.

0: lot of money. But we just want to be reimbursed for doing all of this, for putting our people in danger.
1: In Maine, according to multiple sources, federal immigration authorities were involved in a shooting in the town of Biddeford. On Facebook, Maine State Speaker Ryan Fecteau posted one person was killed. That shooting has led to protests. Homeland Security and the FBI have not responded to ABC's request for comment. Fans and fellow actors remembering Sam Neill, best known for his roles in blockbuster films like Jurassic Park and The Hunt for Red October, along with artistic films like The Piano. The New Zealand native was 78. This is ABC News.
2: Montana Fish, Wildlife, and Parks has announced that hoot owl restrictions are now in place for the Sun River in north central Montana from the Highway 287 bridge to the mouth of Muddy Creek. Hoot owl restrictions prohibit fishing from 2 p.m. to midnight each day. These restrictions will stay in effect until conditions improve. FWP's drought policy provides for angling restrictions when flows drop below critical levels for fish, when water quality is diminished, or when maximum daily water temperatures reach at least 73 degrees for three consecutive days. Water temperatures of 77 degrees or more can be lethal to trout. These restrictions are designed to protect fish that become more susceptible to disease and mortality when water temperatures are warm. Restricting angling to only cool morning hours can help reduce catch and release mortality.
3: The Montana Highway Patrol reports that one person was killed and one injured in a two-vehicle accident near Big Arm in Lake County on June 26. A Jeep Grand Cherokee was northbound traveling in the southbound lane. A Peterbilt truck was traveling southbound in a southbound lane. The vehicles collided head-on. The driver of the Cherokee was pronounced dead on arrival, and the Peterbilt driver was transported to the hospital where they were treated for minor injuries. Alcohol is suspected as a factor in the crash. The name of the deceased female has not been released. Montana State University's flagship magazine was recognized earlier this month with a Bronze Award from the Council for Advancement and Support of Education's 2026 National Circle of Excellence Awards program. Mountains and Minds won the award in the alumni/general interest category for magazines printed twice per year. Judges in the competition praised Mountains and Minds' photography and layout elements and said the publication accomplished its mission, highlighting MSU's excellence in teaching, research, and outreach, while making it interesting for a broader community. The CASE Circle of Excellence competition honors outstanding work in educational advancement from institutions around the world. Teams from 628 institutions in 33 countries submitted 4,185 entries for consideration.
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5: And now for your Weather Command forecast. Today will be partly cloudy with highs 90 to 95 and north winds up to 10 miles per hour shifting to the east in the afternoon. Tonight will be mostly cloudy with a 20% chance of showers and lows in the mid-60s with northeast winds 5 to 15 miles per hour. And Tuesday will have a 40% chance of showers and highs around 90.
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0: Bruno Mars, Risk It All. About a week after getting married at Madison Square Garden in New York City, Taylor Swift and Travis Kelce were seen together publicly for the first time as husband and wife, although I think they tried to avoid that. When their private jet landed, they were surrounded by people and big black umbrellas, so they couldn't be seen. However, paparazzi ended up getting them at the wedding of his former teammate Juju Smith-Schuster and Laura Crook just outside of Los Angeles. Taylor looking stunning in a floral gown. Also in attendance was Patrick Mahomes and his wife Brittany, but I think this just goes to prove why Madison Square Garden was a good choice for their own wedding.
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6: 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Just me, my sister, and my mom. 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
8: And now for your Weather Command forecast. Today will be partly cloudy with highs 90 to 95 and north winds up to 10 miles per hour, shifting to the east in the afternoon. Tonight will be mostly cloudy with a 20% chance of showers and lows in the mid-60s with northeast winds 5 to 15 miles per hour. And Tuesday will have a 40% chance of showers and highs around 90.
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0: Dua Lipa danced the night. Fresh off their honeymoon, newlyweds Dua Lipa and Callum Turner were spotted Friday night in New York City out on a date night.
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1: The Great Northern Fair is always a busy time for the 4-H and FFA kids. This year's edition will be no different. MSU Hill County 4-H Extension Agent Colleen Pieger says that the fair is the opportunity to showcase all the projects to the public.
2: This is kind of the accumulation of their end of the year, the projects that they've been working on, and so it's their way to be able to display all those projects and let the public know what 4-H is or even FFA is, let the public see what projects they've been doing.
1: This year's Great Northern Fair runs Wednesday through Sunday, July 15th through the 19th. The Hill County 4-H Livestock Sale will take place on Saturday, July 18th at 11 a.m. in the Bigger Better Barn and will feature 32 market beef, 28 swine, 4 sheep, and 6 goats. The public will also have an opportunity to make silent bids on a selection of the 4-H/FFA indoor projects like photography, woodworking, sewing, and more. The indoor projects will be displayed in the 4-H chuck wagon all week, and the silent auction will be Saturday from 9 a.m. until 2 p.m. in the Bigger Better Barn.
3: The Montana Highway Patrol reports that one person was killed and one injured in a two-vehicle accident near Big Arm in Lake County on June 26. A Jeep Grand Cherokee was northbound traveling in the southbound lane. A Peterbilt truck was traveling southbound in a southbound lane. The vehicles collided head-on. The driver of the Cherokee was pronounced dead on arrival, and the Peterbilt driver was transported to the hospital where they were treated for minor injuries. Alcohol is suspected as a factor in the crash. The name of the deceased female has not been released. On Thursday, Montana Governor Greg Gianforte announced the following student regent appointment to the Montana Board of Regents, Quindy Gronley from Kalispell. Gronley attends the University of Montana, where she is pursuing a Doctor of Pharmacy and Master of Business Administration with a certificate in health communications. As a Davidson Honors College Presidential Leadership Scholar, she serves in several campus leadership roles, including Vice President of the Honors Student Association and Lead Funding Coordinator for UM Advocates.
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5: And now for your Weather Command forecast. Today will be partly cloudy with highs 90 to 95 and north winds up to 10 miles per hour shifting to the east in the afternoon. Tonight will be mostly cloudy with a 20% chance of showers and lows in the mid-60s with northeast winds 5 to 15 miles per hour. And Tuesday will have a 40% chance of showers and highs around 90.
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0: just might. Bruno Mars, I Just Might. Noah Kahan just wrapped up four nights at Fenway Park in Boston, and each night before his song She Calls Me Back, he does a bit where the phone rings and he answers it. You see the person on the big screen. It was all New England icons, Drake May, David Ortiz, Rob Gronkowski, but on night four, it was Noah's own mom, and she said, "I can't believe you're the only artist to ever sell out four consecutive nights at Fenway Park, but I'm not surprised. I knew you could do it. I've known all along. I also have some news to share on behalf of Fenway Park and the Boston Red Sox. You are officially being inducted into the Fenway Music Hall of Fame. Congrats to Noah Kahan. 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
1: 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It appears by its own numbers, the U.S. government seems insolvent. It's reported that the Treasury shows about $6 trillion in assets and over $47 trillion in liabilities. 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

0: Post Malone, Better Now. You know, when you're young, you pretend to be sick to get out of work so you can go to parties. Apparently, when you get older, you pretend to be sick to get out of going to parties. And if that sounds like you, you're not alone. Almost one in three people, 32%, admit they've pretended to be sick to avoid a social commitment.
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13: And now for your Weather Command forecast. Today will be partly cloudy with highs 90 to 95 and north winds up to 10 miles per hour, shifting to the east in the afternoon. Tonight will be mostly cloudy with a 20% chance of showers and lows in the mid-60s with northeast winds 5 to 15 miles per hour. And Tuesday will have a 40% chance of showers and highs around 90.
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0: taking it down a notch because we're starting to make our competitors look bad. But nah, here's another hit.
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0: Taylor Swift, the fate of Ophelia, another sighting of what's believed to be Taylor Swift and Travis Kelce's dog, a white dog seen coming off of her private jet in Palm Beach with Travis Kelce nearby on the tarmac.
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1: ABC News, I'm Michelle Franzen. In Maine, law enforcement officials on scene in Biddeford, where one person was killed in an ICE-involved shooting. ABC's Olivia Rubin has more.
2: There are still so many questions here, including who that individual was, what the specific federal immigration agency was, what the circumstances of this shooting exactly were. It, of course, comes in the context of a number of other fatal shootings involving federal immigration authorities. Just recently, that shooting in Houston, a man was killed there. And of course, the two fatal shootings of two American citizens, Renee Good and Alex Preddy, in Minnesota, which caused substantial backlash to the president's immigration policies.
1: Escalations between the U.S. and Iran leading to more uncertainty in the Strait of Hormuz. After Iran announced the critical shipping waterway was closed again, President Trump says the U.S. will reimpose its naval blockade and charge a toll for cargo ships. On Wall Street, stocks are trading lower this hour due to uncertainty of the war. This is ABC News.
3: The Hill County Health Department is engaging in a peace of mind multimedia partnership focusing on mental health. HCHD Director Kim Berg tells us where people can turn in seeking help for their mental health.
4: We do have a resource list that was just updated by a local provider. So for mental health resources, so we have that at the health department that we can hand out. They can call us, but also remembering that 988 is an

0: suicidal thoughts, you can call, text at any time during the day 24/7. That is a great resource. But also, if you do have a trusted friend or family member, no matter what time, I want to encourage you, if you are struggling, call them, text them. They would much rather hear from you than never hear from you again.
1: The U.S. Department of Agriculture showed a decrease in winter wheat production and yield forecasts in its latest crop production report. USDA's Rod Bain has the details.
2: The Agriculture Department Friday noted a 4% decrease in forecasted production of this year's winter wheat crop from the previous month. This would contribute to a projected 29% year-over-year decrease in winter wheat production. Yield forecasts were also slightly lowered from June, down 0.1%, leading to an over 8% lowering in crop yield from the prior year.
3: Montana Fish, Wildlife, and Parks says the closure of a section of the Flathead River from 20 feet upstream and 50 feet downstream of Sportsman's Bridge on MT-82 has been extended to allow for completion of the installation of steel girders as part of the ongoing Sportsman's Bridge project. The closure will remain in effect until the construction is completed and the department determines that the affected section of the Flathead River is again safe for waterway passage. The closure applies to all motorized and non-motorized watercraft, including kayaks, canoes, rafts, and paddleboards. The Sportsman's Bridge fishing access site remains open during this time for boaters traveling southbound on the river towards Flathead Lake.
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5: And now for your Weather Command forecast. Today will be partly cloudy with highs 90 to 95 and north winds up to 10 miles per hour shifting to the east in the afternoon. Tonight will be mostly cloudy with a 20% chance of showers and lows in the mid-60s with northeast winds 5 to 15 miles per hour. And Tuesday will have a 40% chance of showers and highs around 90.
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0: just had your cards read, and it looks like your future will be filled with more of your favorite songs, like this one.
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0: So I don't know, maybe it's just me, but that new Madonna album, it just slaps during the summer months. You got that thing going on, beautiful day outside. It is really good. All right, so I mentioned earlier that today is a very unique day. Today is, to my estimation, the only day of the year where there are no professional major men's sports happening. Of course, football's done, basketball, hockey, normally baseball, but we've got the baseball All-Star game tomorrow night. So there's no games today. Now, granted, they're doing the home run derby, but that doesn't count. Now, the WNBA has got a couple of games. So the ladies, they're out there competing. But the dudes, today, the one day of the year, they decided to take the day off.
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0: That is Hozier. All right, sending congratulations out to Mr. Worldwide. Pitbull set a world record over the weekend. He did a gig at Hyde Park in London and encouraged people to show up with bald caps on. 22,000 people showed up with bald caps, and that apparently is a world record. I would love to know what the world record was before this, but 22,000 people? That's impressive.
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9: And now for your Weather Command forecast. Today will be partly cloudy with highs 90 to 95 and north winds up to 10 miles per hour shifting to the east in the afternoon. Tonight will be mostly cloudy with a 20% chance of showers and lows in the mid-60s with northeast winds 5 to 15 miles per hour. And Tuesday will have a 40% chance of showers and highs around 90.
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0: 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We've been certified as the number one hit music station and the winner of this year's All Your Favorite Songs Award. 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

0: 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His name is Tom Kenny, an incredibly iconic voice. 64 years old today. 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
2: Haver North Stars baseball, after splitting against Fort McLeod over the weekend, it still sits at second place in the North A region standings with a 15-5 conference record and a 22-17-1 overall record. On Saturday for the North Stars, Game 1 was an electric offensive battle that the North Stars lost 19-18. Tyson Brandon led the team in hits with 4, and Tegan Solomon led the team in RBIs with 4. 4 different North Stars took the mound in Game 1 and combined for 1 strikeout. Game 2 Saturday was quite the opposite finish, with the North Stars winning 9-6. At the plate, 7 different North Stars secured a hit, with Connor Essert and Tyson Brandon each securing 2 RBIs. Cody Standiford pitched 6 2/3 innings, giving up 6 runs while throwing 8 strikeouts. After Saturday's games, Coach Mader said there were things his team will need to clean up and praised Cody Standiford's efforts from the mound in Saturday's second game.
3: The first game, we lost a lot of 2-strike counts to their batters, and we had way too many errors. I think we had 9 errors that first game, and it's hard to win a game like that. Then the second game we cleaned up, and Cody did a good job pitching the second game. He threw most of it and stayed in the zone and didn't really let them get much momentum.
2: Montana State University Northern's football schedule has been released. Here is what Lights fans need to know. The season opens at Carroll College August 27th at 6 p.m. This is the return trip of last year's season opener. The Lights will host 5 home games. Once again, the Lights will have a home-and-home with the Dickinson State Bluehawks. The Lights will be at Dickinson State September 12th and will host the Bluehawks on Halloween. It will be another daunting schedule for the Lights this upcoming season, with 6 of the 10 opponents being ranked in last year's top 25. The Lights' Week 4 opponent will be College of Idaho at Tillman Field. C of I made the national semifinal last season after winning the Frontier Conference Western Division and defeated both Carroll College and Montana Tech in the postseason. For your sports rundown this week, it's all North Star baseball as they stare down the end of the regular season with 4 doubleheaders remaining. Haver will head to Lethbridge to battle the Lakers tomorrow, Tuesday the 14th at 2 p.m. Then on Wednesday for a back-to-back, they'll have a doubleheader again on the road at the Tri-County Cardinals with first pitch at 5:30 p.m. Then the North Stars come home for a doubleheader against the Medicine Hat Knights on Saturday the 18th with first pitch at 1 p.m. Then Haver will finish the season at home with a doubleheader versus the Lethbridge Miners at 3 p.m.
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1: ABC News, I'm Michelle Franzen. Happening now in the Senate, lawmakers are honoring Senator Lindsey Graham. The 71-year-old died suddenly last weekend, a vase full of white roses adorning his desk. Senator John Thune on the floor says Graham's impact in Congress will not soon be forgotten and called him a force for good.
2: It's difficult to believe that Lindsey Graham is no longer here with us, that we won't run into him at a media day or share a joke with him at this afternoon's vote. The halls of the Senate already feel empty without him.
1: Preliminary findings from the medical examiner shared by Graham's office show that he died from a tear in his aorta stemming from heart disease. The White House has formalized its re-engagement in the war in Iran, notifying Congress on July 10th last week of renewed military action. That according to a copy of the notice obtained by ABC News. The White House makes a point of saying that ground forces will not be used in this operation. On Wall Street, stocks are trading lower. This is ABC News.
3: Montana Fish, Wildlife, and Parks has announced that hoot owl restrictions are now in place for the Sun River in north central Montana from the Highway 287 bridge to the mouth of Muddy Creek. Hoot owl restrictions prohibit fishing from 2 p.m. to midnight each day. These restrictions will stay in effect until conditions improve. FWP's drought policy provides for angling restrictions when flows drop below critical levels for fish, when water quality is diminished, or when maximum daily water temperatures reach at least 73 degrees for three consecutive days. Water temperatures of 77 degrees or more can be lethal to trout. These restrictions are designed to protect fish that become more susceptible to disease and mortality when water temperatures are warm. Restricting angling to only cool morning hours can help reduce catch and release mortality.
4: The Montana Highway Patrol reports that one person was killed and one injured in a two-vehicle accident near Big Arm in Lake County on June 26. A Jeep Grand Cherokee was northbound traveling in the southbound lane. A Peterbilt truck was traveling southbound in a southbound lane. The vehicles collided head-on.

0: treated for minor injuries. Alcohol is suspected as a factor in the crash. The name of the deceased female has not been released. Montana State University's flagship magazine was recognized earlier this month with a Bronze Award from the Council for Advancement and Support of Education's 2026 National Circle of Excellence Awards program. Mountains and Minds won the award in the alumni/general interest category for magazines printed twice per year. Judges in the competition praised Mountains and Minds' photography and layout elements and said the publication accomplished its mission, highlighting MSU's excellence in teaching, research, and outreach, while making it interesting for a broader community. The CASE Circle of Excellence competition honors outstanding work in educational advancement from institutions around the world. Teams from 628 institutions in 33 countries submitted 4,185 entries for consideration.
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3: And now for your Weather Command forecast. Today will be partly cloudy with highs 90 to 95 and north winds up to 10 miles per hour shifting to the east in the afternoon. Tonight will be mostly cloudy with a 20% chance of showers and lows in the mid-60s with northeast winds 5 to 15 miles per hour. And Tuesday will have a 40% chance of showers and highs around 90.
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0: What we've got here is your favorite hit music starter pack. 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

0: you know the old adage how you're not supposed to burn bridges when you leave a situation, whether it's a job or whatever? You don't want to totally decimate the relationship so you can't go back. Well, my Facebook friend of the day today, her name is Claudine Triplett. She has a different opinion. She says sometimes burning bridges is awesome. It prevents you from going back to places you should never, ever have visited to begin with. You know what? Sometimes that is true. You burn that bridge, you set that thing alight, and you're never going back. And that could be for the best. Claudine Triplett. Boy, great wisdom there. My Facebook friend of the day today.
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11: 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It's reported that the Treasury shows about $6 trillion in assets and over $47 trillion in liabilities. 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
11: And now for your Weather Command forecast. Today will be partly cloudy with highs 90 to 95 and north winds up to 10 miles per hour, shifting to the east in the afternoon. Tonight will be mostly cloudy with a 20% chance of showers and lows in the mid-60s with northeast winds 5 to 15 miles per hour. And Tuesday will have a 40% chance of showers and highs around 90.
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0: says Justin Bieber, okay, I got to be honest with you, finally saw Toy Story 5. I was kind of surprised that Taylor's song was just in the end credits, but it was fantastic. I got to be honest, got a little emotional more than once.
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1: ABC News, I'm Michelle Franzen. South Carolina Governor Henry McMaster announcing he is appointing the sister of the late Senator Lindsey Graham to carry out the remainder of his Senate term. President Trump had recommended Darlene Graham Nordone be the interim senator. She'll serve until January. She thanked the governor and honored her brother.
2: My brother was the most amazing person, outstanding leader, and just a genuinely good man.
1: Graham's colleagues also remembering the 71-year-old on the Senate floor today. The U.S. and Iran trading strikes and blocking the Strait of Hormuz again. President Trump, in an interview with Fox, says the U.S. will become the guardians of the strait and charge a toll. Michigan health officials continue to investigate the outbreak of cyclosporiasis, but say preliminary results point to an unsourced lettuce or salad greens as potential source. Cases of the parasitic infection in Michigan have spiked to over 2,600. There are also cases in other states. This is ABC News.
3: The Great Northern Fair is always a busy time for the 4-H and FFA kids. This year's edition will be no different. MSU Hill County 4-H Extension Agent Colleen Pieger says that the fair is the opportunity to showcase all the projects to the public.
4: This is kind of the accumulation of their end of the year, the projects that they've been working on, and so it's their way to be able to display all those projects and let the public know what 4-H is or even FFA is, let the public see what projects they've been doing.
3: This year's Great Northern Fair runs Wednesday through Sunday, July 15th through the 19th. The Hill County 4-H Livestock Sale will take place on Saturday, July 18th at 11 a.m. in the Bigger Better Barn and will feature 32 market beef, 28 swine, 4 sheep, and 6 goats. The public will also have an opportunity to make silent bids on a selection of the 4-H/FFA indoor projects like photography, woodworking, sewing, and more. The indoor projects will be displayed in the 4-H chuck wagon all week, and the silent auction will be Saturday from 9 a.m. until 2 p.m. in the Bigger Better Barn.
5: The Montana Highway Patrol reports that one person was killed and one injured in a two-vehicle accident near Big Arm in Lake County on June 26. A Jeep Grand Cherokee was northbound traveling in the southbound lane. A Peterbilt truck was traveling southbound in a southbound lane. The vehicles collided head-on. The driver of the Cherokee was pronounced dead on arrival, and the Peterbilt driver was transported to the hospital where they were treated for minor injuries. Alcohol is suspected as a factor in the crash. The name of the deceased female has not been released. On Thursday, Montana Governor Greg Gianforte announced the following student regent appointment to the Montana Board of Regents, Quindy Gronley from Kalispell. Gronley attends the University of Montana, where

0: positions. As a Davidson Honors College Presidential Leadership Scholar, she serves in several campus leadership roles, including Vice President of the Honors Student Association and Lead Funding Coordinator for UM Advocates.
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0: And now, your Weather Command forecast. Tonight should be mostly cloudy with a 20% chance of rain, lows in the mid-20s, and northeast winds 5 to 15 miles an hour. Tuesday should be mostly cloudy with a slight chance of rain in the morning, highs around 90, and east winds 5 to 15 miles an hour. Tuesday night has an 80% chance of precipitation, and thunderstorms are likely, especially after midnight. Lows around 60, northeast winds 5 to 15 miles an hour.
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11: 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It appears by its own numbers, the U.S. government seems insolvent. 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

0: take this moment to thank your boss for playing us in your workplace. 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

0: That is Alex Warren at the box office this weekend. If you've got kids, chance are good that's where you were. Moana came in at number one. Minions and Monsters, number two. Toy Story 5 came in at third spot. 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
3: And now, your Weather Command forecast. Tonight should be mostly cloudy with a 20% chance of rain, lows in the mid-20s, and northeast winds 5 to 15 miles an hour. Tuesday should be mostly cloudy with a slight chance of rain in the morning, highs around 90, and east winds 5 to 15 miles an hour. Tuesday night has an 80% chance of precipitation, and thunderstorms are likely, especially after midnight. Lows around 60, northeast winds 5 to 15 miles an hour.
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1: ABC News, I'm Michelle Franz, and the U.S. military says it's carrying out more strikes against Iranian targets tonight. President Trump now vowing that the U.S. will take over the strait and charge a toll after Iran announced another blockade for ships. South Carolina's governor appointing Darlene Graham Nordone, the sister of the late Senator Lindsey Graham, to carry out the rest of his term. ABC's Christian Cordero has more.
2: She doesn't have a political background. I mean, the two were incredibly close siblings. He essentially helped raise her. The family has dealt with so many tragedies throughout the year and came from very humble roots, which he's talked about quite often. And so it's seen as a ceremonial kind of gesture of the fact that she would be able to play out the rest of his term.
1: His term ends in January. President Trump will deliver a primetime address Thursday. Sources familiar with the matter tell ABC News the president plans to detail information he has recently received from the Office of the Interim Director of National Intelligence related to the 2020 election. This is ABC News.
3: The Hill County Health Department is engaging in a peace of mind multimedia partnership focusing on mental health. HDHD Director Kim Berg tells us where people can turn in seeking help for their mental health.
4: We do have a resource list that was just updated by a local provider. So for mental health resources, so we have that at the health department that we can hand out. They can call us, but also remembering that 988 is an amazing lifeline for people in crisis, having a horrible day, having suicidal thoughts. You can call, text at any time during the day, 24/7. That is a great resource. But also if you do have a trusted friend or family member, no matter what time, I want to encourage you, if you are struggling, call them, text them. They would much rather hear from you than never hear from you again.
3: The U.S. Department of Agriculture showed a decrease in winter wheat production and yield forecasts in its latest crop production report. USDA's Rod Bain has the details.
5: The Agriculture Department Friday noted a 4% decrease in forecasted production of this year's winter wheat crop from the previous month. This would contribute to a projected 29% year-over-year decrease in winter wheat production. Yield forecasts were also slightly lowered from June, down 0.1%, leading to an over 8% lowering in crop yield from the prior year.
6: Montana Fish, Wildlife, and Parks says the closure of a section of the Flathead River from 20 feet upstream and 50 feet downstream of Sportsman's Bridge on MT-82 has been extended to allow for completion of the installation of steel girders as part of the ongoing Sportsman's Bridge project. The closure will remain in effect until the construction is completed and the department determines that the affected section of the Flathead River is again safe for waterway passage. The closure applies to all motorized and non-motorized watercraft, including kayaks, canoes, rafts, and paddleboards. The Sportsman's Bridge fishing access site remains open during this time for boaters traveling southbound on the river towards Flathead Lake.
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7: It's hard to believe it's been 20 years since you said, I do. You've been through a lot together. You

0: happy too, but you never knew how much she wants an anniversary ring of sparkling diamonds embraced by a band of gold. A perfect reminder of how you have embraced life together. Diamonds say it all. J.M. 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
1: And now your Weather Command forecast. Tonight should be mostly cloudy with a 20% chance of rain, lows in the mid-20s, and northeast winds 5 to 15 miles an hour. Tuesday should be mostly cloudy with a slight chance of rain in the morning, highs around 90, and east winds 5 to 15 miles an hour. Tuesday night has an 80% chance of precipitation, and thunderstorms are likely, especially after midnight. Lows around 60, northeast winds 5 to 15 miles an hour.
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5: And now, your Weather Command forecast. Tonight should be mostly cloudy with a 20% chance of rain, lows in the mid-20s, and northeast winds 5 to 15 miles an hour. Tuesday should be mostly cloudy with a slight chance of rain in the morning, highs around 90, and east winds 5 to 15 miles an hour. Tuesday night has an 80% chance of precipitation, and thunderstorms are likely, especially after midnight. Lows around 60, northeast winds 5 to 15 miles an hour.
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0: That is Chapel Rowan sending happy birthday wishes out to National Treasure Harrison Ford. You know him as Han Solo. You know him as Indiana Jones. Do you know him from the show Shrinking on Apple TV? If not, oh, make an appointment. 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
2: Havre North Stars baseball, after splitting against Fort McLeod over the weekend, it still sits at second place in the North A region standings with a 15-5 conference record and a 22-17-1 overall record. On Saturday for the North Stars, Game 1 was an electric offensive battle that the North Stars lost 19-18. Tyson Brandon led the team in hits with 4, and Tegan Solomon led the team in RBIs with 4. 4 different North Stars took the mound in Game 1 and combined for 1 strikeout. Game 2 Saturday was quite the opposite finish, with the North Stars winning 9-6. At the plate, 7 different North Stars secured a hit, with Connor Essert and Tyson Brandon each securing 2 RBIs. Cody Standiford pitched 6 2/3 innings, giving up 6 runs while throwing 8 strikeouts. After Saturday's games, Coach Mader said there were things his team will need to clean up and praised Cody Standiford's efforts from the mound in Saturday's second game.
3: The first game, we lost a lot of two-strike counts to their batters, and we had way too many errors. I think we had 9 errors that first game, and it's hard to win a game like that. Then the second game, we cleaned up, and Cody did a good job pitching the second game. He threw most of it and stayed in the zone and didn't really let them get much momentum.
2: Montana State University Northern's football schedule has been released. Here is what Light fans need to know. The season opens at Carroll College August 27th at 6 p.m. This is the return trip of last year's season opener. The Lights will host 5 home games. Once again, the Lights will have a home-and-home with the Dickinson State Bluehawks. The Lights will be at Dickinson State September 12th and will host the Bluehawks on Halloween. It will be another daunting schedule for the Lights this upcoming season, with 6 of the 10 opponents being ranked in last year's top 25. The Lights' Week 4 opponent will be College of Idaho at Tillman Field. C of I made the national semifinal last season after winning the Frontier Conference Western Division and defeated both Carroll College and Montana Tech in the postseason. For your sports rundown this week, it's all North Star baseball as they stare down the end of the regular season with 4 doubleheaders remaining. Havre will head to Lethbridge to battle the Lakers tomorrow, Tuesday the 14th at 2 p.m. Then on Wednesday for a back-to-back, they'll have a doubleheader again on the road at the Tri-County Cardinals with first pitch at 5:30 p.m. Then the North Stars come home for a doubleheader against the Medicine Hat Knights on Saturday the 18th with first pitch at 1 p.m. Then Havre will finish the season at home with a doubleheader versus the Lethbridge Miners at 3 p.m.
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1: ABC News, I'm Michelle Franzen. In Mississippi, the investigation continues into the death of Nolan Wells during a holiday boat trip to Horn Island. His friend, Trayston Shepherd, now speaking out. ABC's Aaron Katursky is in Ocean Springs.
2: Shepherd says he took a boat back from Horn Island in the late afternoon, but Wells stayed behind with a girl he had met.
3: They met that day, and it was kind of one of those things. He did come off that day that he really did like her, but that was the only time they've ever hung out was at Horn Island on July 4th.
2: Investigators believe Wells drowned and say there were no immediate signs of foul play.
1: The U.S. says it's carrying out a third day of strikes against Iranian targets. It follows an escalation in the region. Iran and the U.S. now reinstating blockades in the Strait of Hormuz. The sister of the late Senator Lindsey Graham, now appointed to serve out the remainder of his term. Senate colleagues today honoring Graham with speeches, his desk now draped in black with a vase of white flowers on top. This is ABC News.
4: Montana Fish, Wildlife, and Parks has announced that hoot owl restrictions are now in place for the Sun River in north central Montana from the Highway 287 bridge to the mouth of Muddy Creek. Hoot owl restrictions prohibit fishing from 2 p.m. to midnight each day. These restrictions will stay in effect until conditions improve. FWP's drought policy provides for angling restrictions when flows drop below critical levels for fish, when water quality is diminished, or when maximum daily water temperatures reach at least 73 degrees for three consecutive days. Water temperatures of 77 degrees or more can be lethal to trout. These restrictions are designed to protect fish that become more susceptible to disease and mortality when water temperatures are warm. Restricting angling to only cool morning hours can help reduce catch and release mortality.
5: The Montana Highway Patrol reports that one person was killed and one injured in a two-vehicle accident near Big Arm in Lake County on June 26. A Jeep Grand Cherokee was northbound traveling in the southbound lane. A Peterbilt truck was traveling southbound in a southbound lane. The vehicles collided head-on. The driver of the Cherokee was pronounced dead on arrival, and the Peterbilt driver was transported to the hospital where they were treated for minor injuries. Alcohol is suspected as a factor in the crash. The name of the deceased female has not been released. Montana State University's flagship magazine was recognized earlier this month with a Bronze Award from the Council for Advancement and Support of Education's 2026 National Circle of Excellence Awards program. Mountains and Minds won the award in the alumni/general interest category for magazines printed twice per year. Judges in the competition praised Mountains and Minds' photography and layout elements and said the publication accomplished its mission, highlighting MSU's excellence in teaching, research, and outreach, while making it interesting for a broader community. The Case Circle of Excellence competition honors outstanding work in educational advancement from institutions around the world. Teams from 628 institutions in 33 countries submitted 4,185 entries for consideration.
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5: And now, your Weather Command forecast. Tonight should be mostly cloudy with a 20% chance of rain, lows in the mid-20s, and northeast winds 5 to 15 miles an hour. Tuesday should be mostly cloudy with a slight chance of rain in the morning, highs around 90, and east winds 5 to 15 miles an hour. Tuesday night

0: especially after midnight. Lows around 60, northeast winds 5 to 15 miles an hour.
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And from that day forward, just say, Alexa, open KRYK. Madonna.

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0: That is Hozier. All right, so today is an incredibly unique day. The Major League Baseball All-Star Game is happening tomorrow night, which means they're not playing any games today, which means there are no major professional men's sports happening today. Of course, there's no football, hockey, or basketball. There's no baseball either. Now, the women are playing. Yeah, the WNBA, they got a couple games. They're showing up to compete, but today the guys taking the day off.
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1: 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The Depot Museum also has displays of items representing the homesteading era, including a farm equipment, a period-furnished schoolhouse with teacherage, homestead shack, and blacksmith shop. 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
2: 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And now, your Weather Command forecast. Tonight should be mostly cloudy with a 20% chance of rain, lows in the mid-20s, and northeast winds 5 to 15 miles an hour. Tuesday should be mostly cloudy with a slight chance of rain in the morning, highs around 90, and east winds 5 to 15 miles an hour. Tuesday night has an 80% chance of precipitation, and thunderstorms are likely, especially after midnight. Lows around 60, northeast winds 5 to 15 miles an hour.
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1: Welcome to Insight with New Media Broadcasters. I'm Joshua Weiss. Today we sat down with Rainey Gullickson of the Montana Farmers Union to talk about the Farmer Share Program, the specifics of it, and their plans to involve the community at the Great Northern Fair.
2: Our Farmer Share education events bring awareness to the fact that when consumers buy a cheeseburger for $8, farmers and ranchers are only seeing about 75 cents of that return. The timing for this education couldn't be more critically important. Family farmers and ranchers continue to navigate low commodity prices, rising input costs, market consolidation, trade uncertainty, and the continued need for a strong five-year farm bill. At the same time, consumers are paying more than ever at the grocery store, even though farmers are receiving a shrinking share of those dollars. Through our Fairness for Farmers campaign, Montana Farmers Union, alongside National Farmers Union, continues to advocate for stronger competition in agriculture, greater transparency throughout the food supply chain, and policies that ensure

0: you're enjoying a cheeseburger at the fair or talking with one of our members at the booth, Farmers Share Day is an opportunity to learn more about the people who grow our food, our markets and food system, and why supporting family agriculture matters.
1: So what are you looking to get people involved with at the fair? You know, obviously they can come if they're looking for more information, but do you have anything that they might be interested in once they are there beyond the learning aspect?
0: So we will have a booth outside the Hale County 4-H Chuck Wagon on Saturday, July 18th from 1 to 3 p.m. in Haver. Fairgoers can stop by and learn about the challenges facing family farmers and ranchers and the need for a fair food system. They will receive a coupon to the Chuck Wagon to purchase a 75-cent burger, the Farmer's Share, and Montana Farmers Union covers the remainder of the cost, creating a fun and memorable way to demonstrate how today's food dollar is divided. We'll make sure that the 4-H Club gets their full share of the price of the cheeseburger. Come on out and enjoy some locally grown beef raised and donated by Dale and Paula Miller of Miller Simmental in Guilford. And I'd like to say happy Fair Week from Montana Farmers Union, and we will see you at the Great Northern Fair.
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2: ABC News, I'm Stephanie Officer. Federal immigration agents involved in another deadly shooting, this time in Maine. A statement from the Maine Attorney General's office says agents were carrying out an enforcement operation and opened fire when the man tried running in their direction. Maine Congresswoman Shelley Pingree told ABC people are angry at ICE's use of lethal force.
3: People are extremely upset. This isn't what Maine wants to be. You know, we believe we have many immigrants and New Mainers who are friends, neighbors, they're working in our businesses, and we want to be supportive of them. We don't want them to be fearful that if they go outside, they're going to be arrested or shot.
2: A reinstalled blockade in the Strait of Hormuz by President Trump means gas prices are on their way back up. U.S. crude oil futures are trading around $78 a barrel. Gas buddies Patrick DeHaan suggests refilling sooner rather than later. He expects the national average gas price to hit $4 per gallon in the next 7 to 10 days, if not sooner, and diesel prices up to $5 a gallon. This is ABC News.
4: The Great Northern Fair is always a busy time for the 4-H and FFA kids. This year's edition will be no different. MSU Hill County 4-H Extension Agent Colleen Pieger says that the fair is the opportunity to showcase all the projects to the public.
5: This is kind of the accumulation of their end of the year, the projects that they've been working on, and so it's their way to be able to display all those projects and let the public know what 4-H is or even FFA is, let the public see what projects they've been doing.
4: This year's Great Northern Fair runs Wednesday through Sunday, July 15th through the 19th. The Hill County 4-H Livestock Sale will take place on Saturday, July 18th at 11 a.m. in the Bigger Better Barn and will feature 32 market beef, 28 swine, 4 sheep, and 6 goats. The public will also have an opportunity to make silent bids on a selection of the 4-H/FFA indoor projects like photography, woodworking, sewing, and more. The indoor projects will be displayed in the 4-H chuck wagon all week, and the silent auction will be Saturday from 9 a.m. until 2 p.m. in the Bigger Better Barn.
6: The Montana Highway Patrol reports that one person was killed and one injured in a two-vehicle accident near Big Arm in Lake County on June 26. A Jeep Grand Cherokee was northbound traveling in the southbound lane. A Peterbilt truck was traveling southbound in a southbound lane. The vehicles collided head-on. The driver of the Cherokee was pronounced dead on arrival, and the Peterbilt driver was transported to the hospital where they were treated for minor injuries. Alcohol is suspected as a factor in the crash. The name of the deceased female has not been released. On Thursday, Montana Governor Greg Gianforte announced the following student regent appointment to the Montana Board of Regents, Quindy Gronley from Kalispell. Gronley attends the University of Montana, where she is pursuing a Doctor of Pharmacy and Master of Business Administration with a certificate in health communications. As a Davidson Honors College Presidential Leadership Scholar, she serves in several campus leadership roles, including Vice President of the Honors Student Association and Lead Funding Coordinator for UM Advocates.
4: This has been a production of New Media Broadcasters.
6: 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And now your Weather Command forecast. Tonight should be mostly cloudy with a 20% chance of rain, lows in the mid-20s, and northeast winds 5 to 15 miles an hour. Tuesday should be mostly cloudy with a slight chance of rain in the morning, highs around 90, and east winds 5 to 15 miles an hour. Tuesday night has an 80% chance of precipitation, and thunderstorms are likely, especially after midnight. Lows around 60, northeast winds 5 to 15 miles an hour.
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